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Nothing's right. 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

There's Katy Perry in Hot and Cold. It's 107.5 Cool FM. It is Gio. Good evening. Hey, you know what kicks off tomorrow? The Berry Fair happening at the ESSA Agriplex. And I just found out I have an extra pair of tickets to give away. If you want to go check that out, it kicks off tomorrow all the way till the August the 30th. Give me a call right now, 705-727-1075. And tickets to the Berry Fair are all yours. It's Walk Off the Earth and Rule the World on Cool. I say I'll rule.

0: Walk off the earth and rule the world. It's 107.5 Cool FM. And I've got this family pack of passes for the Barry Fair, which kicks off tomorrow evening. Looking for a caller at 705-727-1075. Hi, Cool. You looking for something in particular?
1: Hi, I'm calling about the Barry Fair tickets.
0: Yeah, what's your name?
1: It's Sage.
0: Well, Sage, I got some good news. The tickets are all yours.
1: They're mine.
0: Yes, they are yours.
1: Yay!
0: It kicks off tomorrow evening and will run until August the 30th at the ESSA Agriplex. Midway rides, games, demolition derbies, livestock shows, just a whole lot of fun, and you get to go out and enjoy. Congratulations.
1: That's awesome. Thank you so much.
0: You're very welcome. Got some more music on the way from Lou Calla, and don't forget, another Wacky Wednesday edition coming up just before 8:30.
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It's 107.5 Cool FM. Got our Wacky Wednesday coming up next. We're going to break down some of the weird and wild stories of the past week. First, Len and Stella and kissing other people. It's Cool FM.

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1: We had a couple good stories for you today. One where we've got a world record nobody saw coming, and a football player who definitely checked his helmet twice after this incident. So a Kentucky man named Connor has set a world record for putting together a Mr. Potato Head blindfolded. His time? Just 7.92 seconds. And here's the part I actually like. He did it to raise awareness for Usher syndrome. He says he discovered the record last summer after having a few drinks and doing some Googling. And now he's officially the best in the world at something he admits he still doesn't completely understand. This next story here, a high school football player in Arkansas got a pretty serious surprise when he went to put on his helmet. There was a 2-foot cottonmouth hiding inside. He said somebody spotted it before anything happened and the snake was safely removed and relocated away from the school. But I have a feeling that kid is going to inspect his helmet like he's looking for loose change from now on. And that is your Wacky Wednesday for August the 26th.
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7: You know I'm right.
8: Keep in mind, we have a road closure starting today. It's that, like, long, long project along Yonge Street at 9th Line. They're building that roundabout thing. Yeah, so as of this morning, 7 a.m., fully closed for a couple days through Friday, paving, painting, blah, blah, blah.
7: Let's just be honest. All the pickup trucks in Alcona are just going to drive right over the middle of it.
8: Oh, yeah. Oh, I've already seen it. I've already seen, like...
7: You're not going to go around.
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7: it's right over.
8: There's a detour. You know where it is, but yeah, Yonge Street and 9th Line.
7: It's a Bill's place down there by the drive-over.
8: Oh,
7: man.
8: The
7: roundabout? No, the drive-over. Down there.
8: 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We're traffic. 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

0: 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Young and Dumb, it's Barry's Best Mix, 107.5 Cool FM. It is Gio, good evening, and thinking ahead to, well, October. Because if you want to get part of this, you're going to want to sign up now. You got the Pool to End ALS, which is going to be at the at Georgian College, October the 18th. This is where teams of up to 14 people will try to pull a 42,000-pound transport truck 100 meters. It happened last year, and it was a great success. And this year, they're doing it all over again. There'll be food, music, silent auction, and of course some bragging rights for the team that comes out on top. 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
3: Cool FM weather.
0: Risk of a thunderstorm overnight tonight. We'll drop down to 17 degrees tomorrow, starting it off at 18 with still a chance of a thunderstorm. By the afternoon, slight chance of a shower, only about 40%. We'll have highs of 22, feeling like 26. Right now in Barrie, it's 21 degrees.

he's never met a carb he didn't like, especially if it's Italian. 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

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It's 107.5 Cool FM. Well, what's the secret to living to 117? Apparently one very simple rule. We'll get into this coming up next hour. Here's Lolo and the Punisher on Cool.

Megan Trainor and All About That Bass. It's 107.5 Cool FM. It is Gio. Good evening. Now, what's the secret to living to 117? Apparently, one very simple rule from one woman who has just turned that age. Wow. We'll talk about it after Harry Styles and American Girls on Cool FM.

0: Harry Styles on 107.5 Cool FM. It is Gio. Good evening now. Ethel Caterham of Surrey, England has officially turned 117 years old, and Guinness recognizes her as the world's oldest living person and oldest living woman. She was born in 1909, and celebrated her birthday with a quiet family gathering. Well, she was asked about the secret to making it this far, and Ethel had some pretty simple advice. Two words: avoid conflict. And, you know, after 117 years, she's probably seen enough arguments to know whether they're worth it or not worth the energy at all. And at 117, if somebody wants to argue with you and just say, you know what, you win, I'll let you have it. So next time you're thinking about, you know, having some sort of conflict with somebody, depending what it is, just avoid it altogether. You'll live to 117 if you really want to be that old.
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Doubt and Spiderwebs. It's 107.5 Cool FM. No doubt students are starting to move into dorms right now, or maybe within the next week. And apparently the days of throwing a mattress on a bed frame and calling it a day are over. Dorm rooms getting seriously expensive. We'll talk about it in 6 minutes. Olivia Rodrigo on Cool.

0: Loud Luxury Crash. It's 107.5 Cool FM. It is Gio, and we're getting back to school time. And that also means maybe if you've got kids that are going to college or university, maybe you're throwing them in a dorm room. And if that's the case, you're in for a bit of a treat, because apparently parents are spending thousands of dollars decorating their kids' dorm rooms. If you know anything about, you know, living on student residence, it is friggin' expensive. It really is. Now, these aren't just decorations either. Apparently, parents are hiring high-end interior designers to create elaborate dorm room makeovers. Some designers say they're doing around 35 dorm rooms a year. And here's the wild part. About $14 billion is spent every year on dorm room decorating. That's not just in Canada, that's in the U.S. as well. But a lot of these finished rooms are ending up, you know, on TikTok, Instagram, and parents get to show off their work. Their work? That's why the interior designer's there. They're doing all the work. I never lived in a dorm, okay? I lived at home when I went to school. But I know this sounds a little different from, you know, any of the college experiences I remember or anyone else remembers, right, if they happen to live there. And I'm sorry, but if my kid needs an interior designer for a dorm room, dang it, I'm going to need to see that tuition bill once again.
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0: 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We got all the past games up there for you to practice for tomorrow morning. We'll take a look at your forecast next, then kick off 30 minutes of cool music with Imagine Dragons.
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0: A thunderstorm overnight tonight will drop down to 17. Still that slight risk in the morning tomorrow at 18. And then by the afternoon, we could have a chance of a shower. We'll have highs of 22, feeling like 26. Right now in Barrie, it's 20 degrees.

Imagine Dragons, and I bet my life it's 107.5 Cool FM. It is Gio heading out for the night. Thanks so much for spending your Wednesday with me and having your cool on. I'll be back tomorrow night. We'll count down your top 7 at 7, your most requested songs of the day. Enjoy the rest of your night. Continue on 30 minutes commercial-free music with Preston Pablo. And 'cause I do, it's Cool FM.

He squats. He plays Eye of the Tiger in his head. 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It's Cool Nights with Gio on Barry's Best Mix. 107.5 Cool FM.

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2: You know I'm right.
3: Keep in mind, we have a road closure starting today. It's that like long, long project along Yonge Street at 9th Line. They're building that roundabout thing. Yeah, so as of this morning, 7 a.m., fully closed for a couple days through Friday, paving, painting, blah, blah, blah.
2: Let's just be honest. All the pickup trucks in Alcona are just going to drive right over the middle of it.
3: Oh, yeah. Oh, I've already seen it. I've already seen
2: they're
3: like...
2: They're not going to go around.
3: Well, they're...
2: It's right over.
3: There's a detour. You know where it is, but yeah, Yonge Street and 9th Line.
2: It's a Bill's place down there by the drive over.
3: Oh,
2: you mean
3: man.
2: The roundabout? No, the drive over. Down there.
3: Anyway, whatever. We're traffic. So cool.
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1: An impossible true story.
0: Nope.
1: One man.
0: Not a man.
1: One army of men.
0: That's wrong, too.
1: An underdog hockey team proving the world wrong.
0: Why, Bill?
1: When the past is really the future.
0: What does that even mean?
1: A clash of titans.
0: Please stop.
1: A box.
0: This was a mistake.
1: But what's inside the box?
0: You're fired. Again.
1: You're fired again.
0: Get out of the booth, Bill.
1: I'm fired again.
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0: 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Good morning, Dale and Charlie.
1: Hey, welcome to Almost Friday.
0: Oh, there it is.
1: What? I'm confused. What is a rubber match in baseball?
0: That is when you got a 3-game series and each team has won one of them.
1: Okay.
0: So the third game becomes the rubber match to see who's going to win the series.
1: Why is it called a rubber match?
0: I don't know.
1: What do you mean? You know everything.
0: No. This I don't know. It's one of those old-timey terms.
1: Rubber match. Rubber match.
0: It could spring either way, maybe. I don't know.
1: Yeah, like a rubber band.
0: Yeah.
1: It could snap. It
0: could snap either way. I don't know. Something like that.
1: Okay. And what do they call that in hockey when you have to win the best of three and each one is tied?
0: Impossible for the Leafs.
1: Speaking of the Leafs.
0: I was looking for. No, is that the wrong answer?
1: I have no idea. Well, I'll talk about the Leafs. The tickets were released, preseason ticket.
0: Oh.
1: Prices up 20%.
0: Oh, shut up. Oh, God.
1: Anyway.
0: Kidding me?
1: No.
0: Well, why not?
1: Anyway, rubber match. If anybody knows, it's just...
0: Yeah, if anybody knows exactly the official reason why it's called a rubber match, let's keep it clean.
1: Well, I hope that, you know, the Jays don't get spanked. I know that Dan likes to use that word a lot.
0: Get spanked.
1: Yeah, like that's also, like, you know, and that's when they lose, right?
0: Yeah, that would be when they lose.
1: Really? Because sometimes it's when you win. I don't know. Anyway.
0: Hey now, rain's moved off for now. Looks like it could come back in again.
1: Yeah.
0: Alrighty, let's get the traffic details. MJ's back.
2: A good start to the drive. No issues over on the 400. Traveling between Coldwater to Barrie down to the GTA, it's looking good. And over on Highway 11, from Barrie to Orillia to Gravenhurst, you're off to a good run. 89 at Alliston, 90 from Angus, and 26 from Stainer. So far, everything there looks good. If you spot a problem on the roads, let us know. 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I'm MJ. 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
1: Zara.
0: There's Beth. I'm done.
1: Here's Judy.
0: My name is Dale. There's no other way to screw it up. You can rhyme it with whale, pale, sail. I don't care. But nobody's going to come in and go, is it Dolay? No, it's Dale.
1: Listen, people.
0: Like hitting a nail. Dale.
1: Okay, chill.
0: Pill. It kills me.
1: People that have the Tanya, Tanya names, because usually they are spelt the same. So it's just how you pronounce it. And I remember for years I had a friend and her name was Tanya, and Rob would always call her Tanya. I'm like, I don't understand. Like, you actually hear people use her name. You hear me refer to her as Tanya. Like, you cannot call her Tanya. That's not her name.
0: I know. I know one of each. I know a Tanya.
1: Yeah.
0: And I know a Tanya.
1: I know, and I get it. Like the Zara. And then there could be a Zara, but in this case it is Zara, like the clothing line. Zara.
0: And yeah, I know. I think I know.
1: Tara, Tara, Zara. Same thing, right?
0: Yeah.
1: Yeah, and maybe you know a Zara, but this one is a Zara.
0: What gets me is aunt.
1: That's another one. Yeah, I think, and that's just how you, yeah.
0: Aunt so-and-so.
1: Yeah.
0: Aunt. That's the short form for the province of Ontario. Aunt. I don't get it.
1: Oh, man. I know. Things
0: so
1: are just
0: weird.
1: Yeah.
0: Aunt, aunt. Mm-hmm. I don't know.
1: Yeah.
0: Yeah. Anyway.
1: Okay, Dale Snail. Let's go.
0: I like that. See? There you go. Nice and easy. Straightforward. Nothing weird about it. Dale.
1: Can't mess it up.
0: Nope. One syllable. Boring. Easy to write in my undershorts. Dan's got the news coming up at 5:30 on Cool FM.

0: 107.5 Cool FM at 529. How are you? It's Dale and Charlie. Almost Friday. Yeah, it is. Looks like the rain's moved off for a little while. Might see it come back in this afternoon. We're looking at maybe some showers reappearing. 23 the high later on today. It's 18 right now. Time to get a look at traffic details, see what's going on there. MJ?
1: A good run this morning on the 400 between Barrie and the GTA. Not hearing of any issues holding you back. While the 404, you're in good shape there from Newmarket to Markham on 27 to Elmvale, on at 92 to Wasaga, 89 on your way to Alliston. 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More traffic in minutes on 107.5 Cool FM.
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2: Good morning. Here's what Barrie's talking about. 24 Canadians are believed to be among the more than 160 people killed in a flash flood in Nepal. More than 550 are missing. A river flooded at a northern district early yesterday, destroying several villages as well as roads and hydro projects. Ottawa has tweaked its tariff reprisals a titch after hearing from industry leaders. It has removed fish and seafood products from the list to protect, it says, from broader economic harm. And Saskatchewan Premier Scott Moe, who did not remove American booze from store shelves like most provinces did, now says he will match the 50% tariff the U.S. has implemented on Canadian liquor. The Food and Drug Administration in the States has approved a groundbreaking new drug for advanced pancreatic cancer, offering patients a more effective treatment against one of the deadliest types of cancer. FDA officials gave expedited approval to the pill, which blocks a mutated protein that fuels tumor growth in more than 90% of pancreatic cancer cases. Another outdoor safe station has been installed in the community at Fennel's Corner Park in Innisfil. The new defibrillator is a tribute to Tony Rockstar Fortier, who died suddenly from cardiac arrest and was captain of a three-pitch ball team that played in the park. Eye on the sky tonight, a partial lunar eclipse will be visible across Simcoe County and the rest of Canada. At its peak, just after midnight, about 93% of the moon will be covered by Earth's shadow, giving it a noticeably darkened and possibly reddish appearance. Unlike a solar eclipse, no special eyewear is needed. Your tip could be today's top story. Text Barrie 360 at 705-797-1111. A Nathan Lukes three-run round trip in the fourth was all the Jays needed to beat the Royals 3-0 last night. The Guardians won their game as well, leaving the Jays three back in the wild card race. Canada lost 7-3 to Japan and is done at the Little League World Series. Toronto Tempo lost 90-78 to Seattle in women's basketball. The Barrie Colts play their annual blue and white game tonight at Sadlin Arena, 6 o'clock. Free admission and free hot dogs and pop between 5 and 6. Cloudy and wet today, the forecast in 30.
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2: Today, chance of showers late this morning and this afternoon, high 23, humidex near 29, chance of showers tonight, low to 14, mix of sun and clouds tomorrow, could be showers early on, high 21. 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For updates all day long, follow us on Blue Sky and X at Barrie 360 and online at Barrie360.com.
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0: 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Dale and Charlie, almost Friday.
1: Sure is.
0: So we're getting there.
1: Yeah.
0: We're going to have a little clearing, I think, for the better part of the day, but then maybe this afternoon we see the rain just reappear.
1: Or not.
0: Well, we'll see what happens. We got a good amount of rain overnight last night, which saves you getting up and watering the plants this morning anyway.
1: Yes.
0: And 23 will be the high later on today. So you're stepping into the shower, and or you're stepping out of the shower and you're looking down at the drain going, is that my hair? Yeah.
1: What do you mean, is that my hair? It's always my hair.
0: I know. I know. That's what I mean, though. Nobody likes to admit it, but hair falls out. It's just part of nature, right?
1: Yeah, of course.
0: But now... There's a new media thing that's going on in New York, and I just saw this online, and I found it, and I thought, that sounds ridiculous. That can't be true.
1: Okay.
0: And now I'm actually finding that, yes, it actually is. Have you heard of anything called tumble hair?
1: No.
0: Well, tumble hair is a... It's designed to promote the Future IQ Hair Longevity Serum, which is something that you put in your hair like, oh, man, I'm losing my hair. Oh, you rub this in.
1: Oh, right.
0: So it's a marketing campaign.
1: Oh, wait. Sorry, you're talking about a brand.
0: Tumble hair.
1: Okay.
0: But tumble hair is actually, they've got a 10-foot wide, 150-pound ball made of real human hair and wigs that rolled through the streets of Manhattan this month. Right through New York Street.
1: Ew.
0: No, that's what I'm thinking. It's like,
1: like drain hair?
0: Yeah, like actual, made of real human hair and wigs.
1: Fine. There's a different, real human hair that was donated or...
0: Oh, yeah, no. This is not something that somebody scooped out of a drain.
1: Okay, then,
0: No. This was put together again.
1: I was like, I was thinking drain hair.
0: Yeah, this was put together as an actual,
1: Could you imagine? That being somebody's job. Okay, here's what you're going to do.
0: No.
1: You're going to go around and collect drain hair.
0: This is, oh my God. I'm just reading this and it's just disgusting.
1: Well, how is it disgusting if it's like a wigs and stuff?
0: But it's just a ball of hair rolling down the street to promote all the hair loss and stuff that goes on. I guess this is like how many people lose hair in a day or how much hair they lose in a day.
1: Well, you know, if people were smart and were losing hair, you should just grab some off the ball as it rolls down the street.
0: Hey now. There you go.
1: What a stupid marketing
0: campaign.
1: Problem
0: solved. And yet here we are talking about it. So I don't know.
1: I know. Well, right?
0: Yeah, right. There's no such thing as bad publicity, I guess.
1: Clearly. Ew.
0: There's a gross thought for you this morning. You're welcome.
1: Could you imagine just like being on Dunlop Street and just seeing a ball of hair just roll down the street?
0: I'm pretty sure I have. Let's check Cool FM traffic and MJ's following things.
2: No delays right now on the major routes, including the 400 Barrie to the GTA is running along smoothly for you, as is the 400 north of Barrie heading up to Coldwater on Highway 11. That's in good shape, both north and south between Orillia and Barrie, and on 27 to Elmvale, 90 from Angus, 89 from Alliston. Looks good, too. If you do spot a problem on the roads, let us know. 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I'm MJ. 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

0: 107.5 Cool FM, and there's Olivia Rodrigo and Drop Dead. How are you? It's Dale and Charlie. It's almost Friday.
1: Sure is.
0: Yeah. Later on this morning, we're going to give you a chance to win some Kleenex. Bless you.
1: Bless me.
0: Excuse me. You're allowed to just say, when somebody says bless you, you don't have to bless yourself, Charlie.
1: I do. What if you don't mean it? What if you're lying? I need to bless myself.
0: No, just Dale's bless yous don't take. He's not in good standing with the guy upstairs, I just got to say.
1: Okay.
0: It is going to be...
1: it's going to be a decent day, okay?
0: Yeah, it is going to be a decent day.
1: We're not out of the woods until later this afternoon, but there's still that chance for rain. But I think for the most part, it'll be fine.
0: Yeah. Tomorrow looks not bad. I think actually what's going to happen tomorrow is it'll clear as the day goes on.
1: Will it?
0: I think it will. I think it's going to be like a little dicey in the morning, but by the afternoon, not the warmest of days, but you know, that's all right. And then Saturday looks really good at this.
1: You know, you and I should really be weather people.
0: Just because we deliver the happy version.
1: We deliver the weather that we want as opposed to what's happening.
0: That's right.
1: And I think we would make really good weather people. Move over, Casey Colby.
0: That's it. We're coming for your gig, Casey.
1: We should trade jobs.
0: It is going to be, what is it right now? 18. Dan, what's coming up at 6? Barry 360 Newsroom.
2: 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Those stories and more, top of the hour.
3: Oh, Grandpa, tell me about the good old
1: TikTok post going viral, of course, because somebody asked the question, what is a word or a phrase that instantly reveals someone's age bracket?
0: Hmm.
1: So okay. Basically, if we say these words, we're old. All right.
0: Okay, let me see which ones I say.
1: Videotaping instead of recording. I got to videotape something.
0: I got to tape something, I'll say.
1: Yeah, I mean, that's the same thing.
0: I don't say videotape, but I do say tape sometimes.
1: Still. Right? Mm-hmm. Because tape isn't a thing unless that's you're right. Wrapping no. A president.
0: Yeah,
1: right?
0: I know. Yeah.
1: Okay? I do this.
0: What's up?
1: Say pound sign instead of hashtag. Hit the pound sign.
0: Well, it is a pound sign still, though.
1: You know what? Are some of the automated security things where it's like,
0: press
1: sign
0: pound.
1: In, press pound.
0: Yeah.
1: Okay? So like if the automated voice is still saying it.
0: The kids are sitting there just looking at their phone going, I don't know what to hit.
1: What is it?
0: What's a pound sign?
1: This one. If you say half past or quarter to,
0: which I do all the time,
1: when telling time,
0: that means I can read an actual watch or a clock with like hands on it.
1: I mean, I guess that's it because I mean, the kids now with digital area, like they'll be like, it's 9:22, you know, whereas we kind of round up or down.
0: Yeah, it goes half past nine.
1: Mm-hmm. If you say shrink instead of therapist.
0: Yeah. That makes you old?
1: Yeah, well, because I guess that was a slang word for us. For them, I mean, they know therapist, therapy.
0: Head shrinkers used to be kind of a a term, basically.
1: I do this, earbuds. Where are my earbuds? Or I'll say earbuds. Where are my earbuds?
0: Yeah.
1: You know, but they're actually called ear pods.
0: Oh.
1: Right?
0: See, when I think of a pod, I think of some sort of a little thing you can sit in. Like on an airplane, it's a pod.
1: This is old school. This is like, I think, maybe more a baby boomer thing. The stewardess instead of a flight attendant.
0: Right.
1: Does anybody say beauty parlor anymore? Salon, I actually find.
0: Salon is what I say.
1: But I think that's old, too, because a lot of people say, oh, I got to go to my stylist now.
0: Like, stylist?
1: Yeah, because they're your hair stylist. They style you. Like,
0: yeah, well, you can be a stylist, but the stylist works at a salon.
1: Are we getting technical again?
0: Yes.
1: Stop it.
0: Something else that old people do annoyingly.
1: It is very.
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0: 5:59. How are you? It's Dale and Charlie. Well, here we are, almost Friday. Got a pretty good amount of rain last night. Should be leaving us alone for a little while. Maybe this afternoon. Maybe not. We'll see if it comes back in. 23 the high later on today. Okay, time to check Cool FM traffic details. MJ's watching things.
1: Heading down the 400, things are looking good between Barrie and the GTA. Not hearing of any delays for you. North of Barrie, it's looking good on your way up to Coldwater. Well, Highway 11, that's looking good from Barrie to Orillia to Gravenhurst. And on 90 to Angus, 26 to Stayner. So far, so good. In Innisfil, take note, the intersection of Yonge Street and the 9th line remain closed today for paving. Detours are in place. 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I'm MJ. More traffic in minutes on 107.5 Cool FM.
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2: Good morning. Here's what Barrie's talking about. Rescuers scrambling to find survivors of yesterday's flash floods in Nepal. 160 are dead, including 24 Canadians. Hundreds are missing after a river in a northern district surged and took out several villages as well as roads and hydro projects. The U.S. Food and Drug Administration has approved a groundbreaking new drug for advanced pancreatic cancer, offering patients a more effective treatment against one of the deadliest types of cancer. It blocks a mutated protein that fuels tumor growth in more than 90% of pancreatic cancer cases. The feds have walked back a couple of the retaliatory tariffs announced this week after hearing from industry leaders. It has removed fish and seafood products from the list to protect, it says, from broader economic harm. Saskatchewan Premier Scott Moe, who did not remove American booze from store shelves like most provinces did early this year, now says he will match the 50% tariff the U.S. has implemented on Canadian liquor. He played in the ballpark there. Now there's a save station at Fennell's Corner Park in Innisfil in his name. The defibrillator station in honor of Tony Rockstar Fortier was unveiled last night. If the clouds part long enough, there will be a partial eclipse of the moon to be seen tonight over Simcoe County. Begins around 10:30 and will hit its peak just after midnight, and you're good to go with the naked eye, unlike when there's a solar eclipse. No special glasses are needed. See it, shoot it, share your news on the Barrie 360 text line, 705-797-1111. All about three for the Blue Jays last night, a three-run homer, a 3-0 win over the Royals, and because the Guardians won their game, the Jays are still three games back in the wild card race. They round out the set with KC tonight. Canada is done at the Little League World Series after a 7-3 loss to Japan. Toronto Tempo fell 90-78 to Seattle at women's basketball, and it's the Colts blue and white game tonight at Sadlin Arena. Free admission, puck drops at 6. Today's one word weather, moody, the forecast in 30.
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1: Clouds today, chance of showers late this morning and this afternoon, high 23, humidex 29, chance of showers tonight, low to 14, mix of sun and clouds tomorrow, could be showers early on and a high near 21. 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
2: Some people are afraid to expose intimate details of their life to others. Dale and Charlie, on the other hand, no filter. You've been warned. It's

0: Missouri's Best Mix, 107.5, Nelly Furtado. It's 6:10, Dale and Charlie. Rain wrapped up for now. Might see it recur a little bit later on. I don't know.
1: Right now, the skies are clear and the moon is full.
0: Yeah, it's a very full moon this morning. 23 is going to be our high later on today. Charlie's found a fact. I don't know if I want to put fun in front of it. You be the judge.
1: Stanley Cup Finals. The Leafs have not seen in 60 seasons. Let alone even winning one, right?
0: Yep.
1: Missed the playoffs this year.
0: Is there a point to all this?
1: Yes.
0: You're just reminding everybody that bleeds
1: blue. No, I'm
0: not. How bad it's been?
1: You know what the situation is?
0: What?
1: The prices for tickets have gone up.
0: Of course they do.
1: Nearly 20% in some cases.
0: Of course they will.
1: So, just to put this into perspective.
0: Yep.
1: For the 26-27 season, average ticket, and these are probably your nosebleeds, between 150 and 270.
0: Mm-hmm.
1: Standing room for September 29th, season opener against Montreal, $268.58 on Ticketmaster.
0: But it makes it easier to go over and get a $24 beer.
1: Oh, I guess. Okay.
0: Standing room.
1: Like if you, and again, depending on the team, right? So when Connor McDavid and the Oilers come in on November 14th, you're looking at nosebleeds at $281.
0: Good Lord.
1: MLSC is defending its price increase, basically saying, look, despite us being worth $17 billion, the demand and popularity for the Toronto Maple Leafs is what does it. So do you remember that those couple years that the Jays just stunked all to hell and like nobody was going to the Rogers Center?
0: Yeah.
1: And then they literally had to drop prices and start like doing $20 tickets and
0: They had to build up from scratch again.
1: So until
0: they put a winning product on the field though.
1: They did after a while. It took years.
0: It did.
1: But so my point is at this point with the Leafs, and I think maybe it is like people are actually going to see the other teams as well, maybe.
0: To a degree.
1: But as long as, you know, everybody keeps going, these prices will keep increasing because the Leafs still, despite them being disasters, for lack of a better term.
0: Yep.
1: Are the one of the most lucrative, most popular teams in the NHL.
0: I've always said, what's their motivation to put a good team on the ice? They can fill it. They could literally send out six German Shepherds onto the ice.
1: They could send me and you out.
0: They could send me and you out as long as we were wearing Leaf jerseys. You know what? Seats would be packed because it's just the way it is.
1: And if that's all you were wearing, oh man, I'd pay $300 for that. I don't know.
0: I think people would need a few of those $24 beers if all I was wearing was a Leaf jersey. Okay. Let's get a look and see what's happening with your Cool FM traffic right now. MJ, what are we dealing with?
2: As you travel down the highways from Barrie to the GTA, the 400, that is looking good. And as you make your way down the 404, Newmarket, down to the Markham area, so far no issues. On 89 to Alliston, not finding any problems. And on 27 to Elmvale, 92 on the way to Wasaga, so far so good. In Innisfil, take note, the intersection of Yonge Street and the 9th Line will remain closed today for paving and detours are in place. 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I'm MJ. More traffic in minutes on 107.5 Cool FM.
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0: 107.5 Cool FM, 621 Dale and Charlie. It is going to be a decent day today. I think we get some blue sky up there now. It's amazing because we had some pretty good rain overnight last night. Now it's cleared away and it looks like it should be a nice start to the day anyway. Heading to a high of 23. What are we looking to on the weekend? Since it's almost Friday, start to get excited about it. Tomorrow looks like it starts off with some rain, but then it clears out. And then Saturday looks like a really nice day.
1: It's supposed to be dry, I think, this weekend.
0: Not so bad. We are going to check in with Dan Blakely in the Barrie 360 newsroom and find out what Barrie's talking about. And also MJ's watching traffic. And with that in mind,
1: 80% of people admit to doing this because everybody else does it. What do you think that is?
0: Speed?
1: Yeah.
0: Is it really?
1: Yeah.
0: Oh, wow. Good for me.
1: So AAA has released, what do we call it? CAA. Same thing.
0: Yeah.
1: Whatever.
0: Yeah.
1: New study, which basically says, you know what? I'll speed because you're speeding, right?
0: Yep.
1: And so,
0: you go with the flow.
1: That's it. So,
0: officer, I was going with the flow.
1: Now, if somebody were to ask you, do you speed frequently, sometimes, rarely, or never? What are you?
0: I do speed sometimes, but I mean,
1: you're talking a sometimes speeder.
0: We're talking like if I'm in a 50 zone and I'm going 55, 56, that's speeding. Is that going to make anybody like go, "Hey, slow down."
1: No, that's old man speeding. Okay, that's
0: yes, then I old man speed sometimes.
1: Jeez. That's not speeding, man.
0: I might, if I gotta go pee, I might go a little faster.
1: Listen, what I consider speeding would be anything that would warrant a ticket. Okay, you going five aft
0: spoken
1: over.
0: Spoken from a point of experience.
1: Listen. Experience is what makes you wiser.
0: Listen, give me a second. I'm coming up with a reason.
1: I'm bringing this up just to remind people that...
0: Even though it's 110 on the 400 now.
1: I was just going to say, look, we're not supposed to speed, but yes, if some of us do it, let's just remember not... to do it in school zones. I've noticed a lot in the south end of Barrie. Mm. Barrie police have put up those electronic, thingies, and it tells you your speed.
0: Yeah.
1: You know, when you go by, I've seen them everywhere.
0: Yeah, yeah.
1: Even along Big Bay Point, I actually saw one of those fake cop radar cardboard cutouts.
0: Really?
1: Have you not seen those?
0: I didn't see it yet.
1: It was brilliant. Yeah. Now, to be fair... I don't actually know if this was issued by Barrie police or this was somebody
0: putting one up.
1: Just trying to slow people down along Big Bay.
0: Right. So but it looks like a cop from the side with
1: it's a cardboard cutout. And it was like zip tied.
0: You know, the funniest thing is if it's not put up by the police officially and somebody grabs it and starts taking it around Barrie and getting pictures of it, like at every Tim Hortons.
1: I was just going to take it home, but whatever.
0: Wow. Okay.
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0: 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Dale and Charlie, it's going to be a nice start to the day. Blue sky there now. Sun's coming up to start it all off. Let's see. We see a couple of showers later on today, mind you. 23 will be the high. What's going on with traffic, MJ?
1: From Barrie to the GTA, the 400 is in great shape for you this morning. While not seeing any problems north of Barrie on Highway 11 up to Orillia on 89 to Alliston, 27 to Elmvale, 26 to Stayner, and on your way to Collingwood, you're in good shape there. 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
2: Good morning. Here's what Barrie's talking about. 25 Canadians believed to be among the more than 160 people killed after devastating flash floods swept through Nepal. More than 550 are missing. A river overflowed in a northern district early yesterday, wiping out several villages and causing major damage to roads and hydro projects. Ottawa making a small adjustment to its tariff response after consultations with industry leaders. Fish and seafood products have been removed from the list of retaliatory tariffs, with the federal government saying the move is intended to prevent broader economic harm. No further details have been provided. Meantime, Saskatchewan Premier Scott Moe, who chose not to pull American alcohol from store shelves, now says the province will match the 50% U.S. tariff on Canadian liquor. U.S. Food and Drug Administration has approved a groundbreaking new treatment for advanced pancreatic cancer. The pill works by blocking a mutated protein linked to tumor growth in more than 90% of pancreatic cancer cases, offering new hope against one of the deadliest forms of the disease. A new outdoor save station has been installed at Fennel's Corner Park in Innisfil. The public access defibrillator honors Tony Rockstar Fortier, who died suddenly from cardiac arrest. He was captain of a three-pitch ball team that played at the park. Final day to vote on a name for Orillia's new snowplow. Five to choose from: Flake It Off, Slay Queen, Snow Blaster, Snow Problem, and Snow Bunny. You can make your pick at Orillia.ca/name the plow. Got a scoop? We're listening. Send your news tip to the Barrie 360 text line 705-797-1111. A Nathan Lucas three-run home run in the fourth was all the Jays needed to beat the Royals 3-0 last night. The Guardians won their game as well, so the Jays are still three back in the wild card race. Canada lost 7-3 to Japan and is done at the Little League World Series. Toronto Tempo lost 90-78 to Seattle in women's basketball. And the Barrie Colts play their annual blue and white game tonight at Sadlin Arena, 6 o'clock. Free admission and free hot dogs and pop between 5 and 6. Cloudy and wet today. 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
1: weather. Clouds today, chance of showers late this morning and this afternoon, high of 23, Humidex near 29, chance of showers tonight, low 14, mix of sun and clouds tomorrow, could be showers early on and a high near 21. It's 17 in Barrie. For updates all day long, follow us on Blue Sky and X at Barrie360 and online at Barrie360.com.
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0: 107.5 Cool FM and the Killers and Somebody Told Me, 640 Dale and Charlie. Hour from now, 10 questions, 60 seconds, Cool FM's $1,000 minute. We have come so close in the last week or so.
1: I just want somebody to win that.
0: Yeah.
1: I just feel like it would be so fun. Yep. So great. But hopefully somebody will do it today.
0: Mm-hmm.
1: We've got some sunshine to start. It's going to be a little breezy. Maybe a chance of showers, but fingers crossed for dry conditions.
0: There's a ton of things happening in trending.
1: Yeah.
0: A lot of things going on in trending. We're going to check that out in about 10 minutes' time. One of the things we've been following along, though, for the last week or so, or 2 weeks, I guess, is the fact that Jimmy Kimmel is off.
1: Yeah, he took a couple months off.
0: That's right, and he's got guest hosts filling in. Rosie O'Donnell filled in.
1: Last week, yeah.
0: I was surprised that Jelly Roll was brought in to fill in as a host on Jimmy Kimmel's show.
1: I think he's trying to get, like, all kinds of people and, like, a performer. That would be fun.
0: Yeah, it just... When I saw Rosie O'Donnell, I thought, what a natural fit.
1: Yes.
0: Then I thought, Jelly Roll?
1: Yeah.
0: Is he going to be, because I mean, I've never really heard him talk. I mean, the music's there and everything. And then I watched some of the clips and stuff, and I thought, this guy's got pretty good timing as far as like comedic delivery. Like, listen to some of the stuff.
2: Any U.S. president should be able to handle a few jokes, right?
3: Yeah.
2: They should also be able to handle gas prices, health care, and the occasional international conflict. Look, y'all, I get it that some people are mad at me for goofing on Trump. But if you wanted me to make jokes about Kamala Harris, you should have voted for her.
1: Exactly.
0: It's funny. And I mean, he goes on and he's taking a lot of heat. He's taking a lot of heat for actually doing that. And I mean, because people get upset about things like, you know, about him goofing on that, depending on what side of the political aisle you're on. But he addressed that.
2: So for those who threatened to stop listening to my music based on my comments last night, I just want to say with conviction, go right ahead, because I'm going to keep speaking my truth or my name isn't Post Malone.
1: Amazing. Well done.
0: He throws Post under the bus.
1: You know what? I
0: was impressed. I thought that was pretty good.
1: I mean, they're on tour together, right?
0: Yeah.
1: So it was a great show.
0: Yeah. But just very funny delivery on Jelly Roll's part.
1: He basically chronicled? Thank you. His journey, his weight loss journey on social media.
0: He did say that too, and he showed some pictures from like when he was like 4 years ago to now.
1: Yeah, so he was a funny guy, so I think it was a good fit.
0: Yep. Anyway, everything else is trending coming up in about 10 minutes' time. Let's get a look at traffic right now. MJ.
4: Continues to look good out there this morning from Coldwater to Barrie down towards Toronto. Not hearing of any issues. While the 404, that's in good shape as well between Newmarket to Markham. On 89 to Alliston, not finding any problems. 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
1: It is. I feel like I should be back in London, Ontario, dancing on a bar to that song. It wasn't a bar. It was a table, but whatever.
0: It was a table in a bar.
1: Exactly. Exactly. And my boyfriend at the time was being antisocial and sitting in the corner and being very upset with me.
0: Oh.
1: Drama.
0: Oh.
1: Drama.
0: It's funny. The more things change, the more they stay the same. Blue sky begins the day. Sun should be up there shortly. It's going to warm to 23 later on today. What are you working on for 7 o'clock, Dan?
2: Health officials in the States have approved a groundbreaking new drug for advanced pancreatic cancer and hoping the sky clears for a partial eclipse of the moon tonight. Tell you more. Top of the hour.
0: All right. We're going to find out what's trending coming up.
1: Dolly Parton has a secret song.
0: Okay.
1: And you're going to talk about...
0: another sad passing.
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0: Tim Curry. Rocky Horror Picture Show. That was his first big movie he played.
1: I have never seen
0: it. He played a transvestite scientist.
1: Wow.
0: Frankenfooter.
1: Frankenfooter. I know. I need to see that.
0: That is... it's a strange movie, but it's got Susan Sarandon in it.
1: Okay.
0: So, you know, there's my money down right there.
1: And I think, you know, a lot of people are like the name, but he has an unmistakable face and presence to him.
0: Exactly. And then he went on to other roles. He was very big on Broadway and stuff, too. But he went on to Annie in 1982. He was part of that cast.
1: Was he? Oh, that's right. He was.
0: He was in the movie Clue in 1985 with a host of other people. Yep. And then, of course, the one that you would remember and many people would, 1992's Home Alone 2.
9: And how are we this morning?
10: Fine. Is my transportation here?
9: Out in front, sir. A limousine and a pizza. Compliments of the Plaza Hotel. I do hope your father understands that last night I was simply checking the room to make sure everything was in order.
10: Oh, he was pretty mad.
9: He was.
10: He said he didn't come all the way to New York to get his naked rear end spied on.
9: Of course not.
1: Amazing. Then amazing.
0: He also played, he was in Muppet Treasure Island.
1: That's right.
0: Yes.
1: Wow.
0: The Hunt for Red October. Charlie's Angels he was in.
1: That's right.
0: In 2000. See? And Scary Movie 2.
1: There you go.
0: So he
1: I
0: was
1: think everybody
0: in a lot
1: was in
0: of them.
1: Scary Movie.
0: I think at so some at some point or another. He also on Broadway was in Spamalot, Pirates of Penzance, and Amadeus.
1: Listen to this. Dolly Parton has one more song coming, but we can't get it until 2045.
0: 2045.
1: The country music icon recorded a never-before-heard song and placed it inside a time capsule at Dollywood Resort. in Tennessee. The catch? Fans will have to wait until 2045 to see it. The song is called My Place in History. Recorded it in 2015 to celebrate the opening of the Dream More Resort.
0: You know,
1: how cool is that?
0: Here's an interesting thing, too.
1: Mm-hmm.
0: Oh, no, it wouldn't have been quite... It depends on the date. I'm trying to think of what year she was born. And she was born in 46.
1: Okay. Right.
0: Because otherwise, it would have been her 100th. But it's going to be when she's 99.
1: Wow, that's really cool. So it's actually going to mark the 30th anniversary.
0: There you go.
1: Of the resort.
0: Okay.
1: Yeah.
0: Here's a guy who put on a heck of a good performance last night in Oshawa.
1: Yeah, and he's going to be in Hamilton, too?
0: Yeah, Roll with the Punches tour.
1: Wow.
0: Little Brian Adams takes us to news on Barry's 107.5 Cool FM.

0: 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Brian Adams. He's in our neck of the woods playing the Roll with the Punches tour right now. All right, it's Dale and Charlie. It's almost Friday. We got some nice blue sky. Sun's coming up just now. Heading to 23 later on today. Shortly, we're going to need the whole team getting together. I mean the whole family. Kids, we want to talk to you, okay? Because we got great prizes for you. Yes, we do. Coming up on the Cool FM Generation Gap. That's in about 10 minutes' time. So make sure the kids are ready to play, and we want to talk to you, kids. Let's get a look and see what's happening with traffic now, MJ.
1: Continues to look good out there as you travel down the highways between Barrie and the GTA. It is looking good, and no problems over on the 404 so far from Newmarket down to Markham. No delay spotted for you on 89 to Alliston, while 27 to Elmvale and 90 to Angus, also in good shape. Take note that in Innisfil, the intersection of Young and the 9th line will remain closed today for paving, and detours are in place there. Ford employee pricing is on now, and you pay what we pay on virtually our entire lineup of Ford vehicles. 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I'm MJ. 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
2: Good morning. Here's what Barrie's talking about. 25 Canadians are believed to be among the more than 160 people killed in flash floods in Nepal. More than 550 are missing. A river flooded in a northern district early yesterday, destroying several villages as well as roads and hydro projects. Ottawa has tweaked its tariff reprisals a titch after hearing from industry leaders. It's removed fish and seafood products from the list to protect, it says, from broader economic harm. And Saskatchewan Premier Scott Moe, who did not remove American booze from store shelves early this year, like most provinces did, now says he will match the 50% tariff the U.S. has implemented on Canadian liquor. Food and Drug Administration in the U.S. has approved a groundbreaking new drug for advanced pancreatic cancer, offering patients a more effective treatment against one of the deadliest types of cancer. They expedited approval to the pill, which blocks a mutated protein that fuels tumor growth in more than 90% of pancreatic cancer cases. Another outdoor save station has been installed in the community at Fennel's Corner Park in Innisfil. This new defibrillator unit is a tribute to Tony Rockstar Fortier, who died suddenly from cardiac arrest and was captain of a three-pitch ball team that played in the park. Eyes on the sky tonight. A partial lunar eclipse will be visible across Simcoe County and the rest of Canada. At its peak, just after midnight, about 93% of the moon will be covered by the Earth's shadow, giving it a noticeably darkened and possibly reddish appearance. Unlike a solar eclipse, no special eyewear is needed. Big moment, local buzz. We want to hear about it. Text us at 705-797-1111. A Nathan Lucas three-run round trip in the fourth was all the Jays needed to beat the Royals 3-0 last night. The Guardians won their game as well, so the Jays remain three back in the wild card race. Canada lost 7-3 to Japan and is done at the Little League World Series. Toronto Tempo lost 90-78 to Seattle in women's basketball. Barrie Colts play their annual blue and white game tonight at Sadlin Arena, 6 o'clock. Admission is free. Today's one-word weather, moody. The forecast in 30.
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1: weather. Cloudy day ahead, chance of showers by late this morning and through the afternoon, high 23, Humidex near 30, chance of showers tonight, low of 14, mix of sun and clouds tomorrow, could be showers early on, high around 21. 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
2: Doctors say the best way to have a good day is to start the day with a smile. 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
1: I'm here for the happy couple. Woo!
2: Oh, God. That's a good one. You forget. You don't hear those very often, but you know, you were at a wedding and that was somebody's wedding song.
0: Oh, my God.
2: Yeah.
0: For sure.
2: Yeah, that was a good one.
0: It's 7-Eleven. It's Dale and Charlie. It is going to be a lovely start to the day. Lots of blue sky, sunshine, 23 the high later on.
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2: I
0: have been working with you too long.
2: Yes,
0: get the dog.
2: The dog can help.
0: Which answer is it? 1, 2, or 3? You're right.
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0: 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So I was thinking about this today.
2: Okay.
0: And we've been talking about Tim Curry in the news.
2: Yes.
0: We lost Tim Curry.
2: Yeah.
0: So when you watch Home Alone 2 or Home Alone 2 especially at Christmas.
2: Yeah.
0: There will be 3 people not with us anymore from that movie.
2: Yeah.
0: The Bird Lady.
2: Yes.
0: Tim Curry. Catherine O'Hara.
2: This year alone. Well, thanks for bumming out my favorite Christmas movie.
0: No, but now you can watch it with a little bit more. It'll hit a little bit more. That's all.
2: Awesome.
0: Anyhow, nice prizes for the Generation Gap. And I bring this up because the question today is this. Home Alone 2, which was where Tim Curry starred in as the concierge of a famous hotel in New York that Kevin was staying at. But the question is, which hotel was Kevin staying at in New York? Kids, do you know? We want to talk to you. 727-1075 for the Cool FM Generation Gap. Now, in Home Alone 2, what hotel was Kevin staying at? Was he staying at the Plaza? Was he staying at the Waldorf Astoria? Or was he staying at Holiday Inn? 727-1075. There's the question for the Generation Gap. Kids, you check with Mom or Dad if you need to, okay? And then give us a call. 727-1075. Flag Store prize pack from the Flag Store and a big gift card to go over to Lens Mills where you can find everything you are going to need for back to school. Was it the Plaza, the Waldorf Astoria, or Holiday Inn where Kevin stayed in Home Alone 2? That's the Cool FM Generation Gap question this morning. What do you think? Alrighty, give us a call, and while you're doing that, we are checking traffic with MJ.
3: 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Heading down the 404, Newmarket down to the Markham area, you're up to a good run. 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

0: 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Well, you've certainly got a reason to go to Irvine Floor and Home today.
1: I mean, I have to pick out some tile.
0: That's your reason for
1: being my reason.
0: Everybody else's reason is going around to see Charlie between 4 and 7 because you are going to give everybody one last chance. One last chance.
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1: Yes. Now, if you're not, you know, even thinking about floors right now or carpet, like this is a, like if you've, again, they've got paint, they've got everything you need for home renos and some really cool concepts and ideas, and the staff are so awesome. So it's just one of those places, again, locally owned, right? There's a lot of Canadian product as well, too. So I'm going to make sure whatever I get for my new bathroom tiles, they are going to be Canadian.
0: That's right.
1: As well. So if you can join us today, this is the Veterans. Is that the road?
0: It's on Veterans Drive.
1: Yeah, it's
0: right
1: on
0: down
1: Veterans.
0: The south end. Across from Zenitech, basically.
1: Yeah, and right near that.
0: Right near St. Louis Bar and Grill.
1: Monster gym that my kids go to.
0: Oh, do they?
1: Yeah. They go to Pure.
0: Oh, do they?
1: Yeah.
0: Is it spelled P with a U with a thing over the top of it? Oh, no, that's the food place, Pure and Simple.
1: Oh, is it? Yeah, no.
0: Getting
1: I think
0: my
1: it's just
0: picked up.
1: Okay. Yeah. Well, there's a lot. There's a lot of them. So we are going to be there, and we hope that you will join us 4 to 7 today.
0: One last chance to get in for Cool FM's Pick Your Prize contest between 4 and 7 today at Irvine Floor and Home.
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0: FM, Colin James at 5 long years. 729, Dale and Charlotte, you won't have to wait 5 long years. You'll have to wait about 10 minutes until you can win $1,000 with Cool FM's $1,000 Minute coming up. 10 questions in 60 seconds. If you get them all right, it's a grand.
1: Yeah, it would be.
0: Yeah. All right, we'll do that in 10 minutes' time. Today, there's some clouds butting in right now. I think that's what we're looking at. We might see some showers poke up later on today, but it starts off pretty nice. 18's where we're sitting. MJ, traffic?
2: You are going to find some slowdowns on the southbound 400 as you're approaching Finch. A bit heavier from that point down to the 401. And as you make your way down the 404, just a little bit of volume between Davis Drive and St. John's Side Road. No issues over on Highway 11 from Barrie to Orillia. And on 89 to Alliston, 27 to Elmvale, 26 to Stayner and to Collingwood. 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I'm MJ. More traffic in minutes on 107.5 Cool FM.
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3: Good morning. Here's what Barrie's talking about. Rescuers scrambling to find survivors of yesterday's flash floods in Nepal. 160 are dead, including 25 Canadians. Hundreds are missing after a river in a northern district surged and took out several villages, as well as roads and hydro projects. U.S. Food and Drug Administration has approved a groundbreaking new drug for advanced pancreatic cancer, offering patients a more effective treatment against one of the deadliest types of cancer. It blocks a mutated protein that fuels tumor growth in more than 90% of pancreatic cancer cases. The feds have walked back a couple of the retaliatory tariffs announced this week after hearing from industry leaders. It's removed fish and seafood products from the list to protect, it says, from broader economic harm. Saskatchewan Premier Scott Moe, meantime, who did not remove American booze from store shelves like most provinces did, says he will match the 50% tariff the U.S. has implemented on Canadian liquor. Maple Leaf Marinas has raised more than $36,000 for six local hospitals, including RVH, through its seventh annual Fuel Your Hospital fundraiser, held over the August long weekend. Up to 20 cents from every liter of fuel sold at its 21 Ontario marinas was donated to local healthcare foundations. If the clouds part long enough, there will be a partial eclipse of the moon to be seen tonight over Simcoe County. Begins around 10:30, will hit its peak just after midnight, and you're good to go with the naked eye. Unlike when there's a solar eclipse, no special glasses are needed for protection. Your tip could be today's top story. Text Barrie 360 at 705-797-1111. A Nathan Lucas three-run home run in the fourth was all the Jays needed to beat the Royals 3-0 last night. The Guardians won their game as well, leaving the Jays three back in the wild card race. Canada lost 7-3 to Japan and is done at the Little League World Series. Toronto Tempo lost 90-78 to Seattle in women's basketball. Barrie Colts play their annual blue and white game tonight at Sadlin Arena. Starts at 6, free admission. 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
3: Clouds today, could be showers by late morning and through the afternoon. High of 23, Humidex near 29. Chance of showers tonight, low 14. Mix with sun and clouds tomorrow. Could be showers early on with a high of 21. It is 17 in Barrie. For updates all day long, follow us on Blue Sky and X at Barrie360 and online at Barrie360.com.
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0: 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It's 7:40. It's Dale and Charlie. It is a beautiful start to the day.
1: Yeah.
0: Still might see a little bit of cloud later. There might be a spotty shower here and there, but right now, beautiful.
1: Yep.
0: 23 is going to be the high later on today. Okay, here we go. Cool FM's $1,000 Minute. It's brought to you by the Peggy Hill team. Keeping it real all the way to sold. Reach out now at PeggyHill.com. You know the drill.
1: Yes, let's do this.
0: Seventh caller, 727-1075. You've got 10 questions. You got 60 seconds. If you get them all right, that's $1,000 in your pocket on this almost Friday. And you're walking away with $100 in Lotto 649 tickets. You do that while we do this with MJ. 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
2: Between Coldwater to Barrie to the Holland Marsh, it continues to look good out on the 400. It is going to start to slow down on you as you're approaching Finch on your way down to the 401. And as you make your way down the 404, there's some light volume between Davis and St. John's Side Road. While 89 to Alliston is so far no issues, 27 to Elmvale is looking good. In Innisfil, the intersection of Young and the 9th Line remains closed today for paving, and detours are in place. 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I'm MJ. More traffic in minutes on 107.5 Cool FM.
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0: Okay. I think this has gone on long enough without us having a winner. Even though it's only been like 2 weeks. But still.
1: 2 weeks?
0: Oh, no. No. It's been longer than that. It's been about 2 months. Pardon me.
1: At least, yeah.
0: And but we have had some real close calls.
1: Yeah, we have.
0: Maybe Linda can break through. Hi, Linda.
10: Hi, how are you?
0: Good. So what are you doing this morning?
10: I'm just getting ready for work.
0: What do you do for a living, Linda?
10: I'm in the manufacturing section.
0: What are you manufacturing?
10: We promotional wear, awards, trophies.
1: Oh, cool.
10: Like
0: wow.
10: Yeah.
0: Can you make us up a of a world's favorite morning show trophy?
2: I know. I was just thinking that.
10: I probably
0: could. Could you?
2: Or a medal.
0: That'd be awesome.
2: I'd even take a medal. That'd be fun.
0: No, because then either you have to wear it or I have to wear it.
2: Participation ribbons.
0: Linda's not going to make us do. We got enough of those.
2: Yeah, that's true.
0: Between you and I, we can wallpaper our house with participation.
2: You're not wrong.
0: Linda, 10 questions in 60 seconds will earn you $1,000, okay?
10: Okay.
0: All right, here we go. You've already got $100 in Lotto 649 tickets, but let's see if we can get that grand to you. Here we go. Linda Kazanowski, it's time to play Cool FM's $1,000 Minute. Your 60 seconds begins right now. Which Barrie sports team is back in action tonight with their annual blue and white game?
10: Barrie Colts.
0: What fruit, when dehydrated, becomes raisins?
10: Grapes.
0: What's the name of Bruce Wayne's butler?
10: Pass.
0: What's Baby Spice from Spice Girls' real first name?
10: Oh my God, pass.
0: What's the name of the device musicians use to help them keep consistent tempo while practicing?
10: It starts with an M. Pass.
0: What cold Spanish soup is made primarily from tomatoes, cucumbers, peppers, and olive oil?
10: Gazpacho.
0: Baskin-Robbins, famous for offering how many different flavors of ice cream?
10: 31.
0: What cheese is the main ingredient in the Italian dessert cheesecake-style filling called tiramisu?
10: Mascarpone.
0: What year most students in Simcoe County go back to classroom on this date?
10: The 7th.
0: Before it was called September. Park Place. Before it was called Park Place, it was a venue that held many concerts. What was it called?
10: Molson something.
0: Molson
2: I
0: something.
2: I don't know. Yeah, Molson something is fine.
0: Park.
10: Okay.
0: Molson Park.
2: Amazing.
10: Molson Park.
0: Molson Park. Yeah. Well, we passed on a couple. You only got one wrong, but you're only off by one day.
2: 8th.
0: The 8th, they go back. September 7th is Labor Day.
10: Oh, they go
0: back.
10: Okay.
0: Yeah, they go back on the 8th. All right, let's go back and cover off some of the passes. Yes, the Barrie Colts are back in action tonight with the blue and white game. By the way, it's free entry for the blue and white game tonight at Sadlin Arena.
2: Yeah, that's
0: so
2: cool.
0: So if you want to get down there and catch some great Colts action, as they're just starting up another season.
2: Yeah, and I think this
0: opportunity tonight.
2: And then you can meet the Colts, and there's
0: all kinds of fun weekend stuff.
2: Yep. Got lots of stuff going on.
0: Couple of preseason games coming up this weekend as well. So you know what? Get out for the blue and white game tonight. Now then, we passed on the Bruce Wayne's butler.
10: Oh, now I know.
0: Alfred, right?
2: Alfred.
0: Yes.
10: Alfred, yeah.
0: Baby Spice.
10: Oh.
0: Emma. Emma Lee Bunton. Emma is the name we were looking for. The metronome. You knew it started with an M.
10: Yes.
0: Metronome is what we were looking for there, yeah. But nonetheless, you've got yourself $100 in Lotto 649 tickets for playing along this morning, okay?
10: Great.
0: All right, Linda, thanks for playing along.
10: Thank you so much. Have a great day.
0: You too. You get your shot to try tomorrow morning, 7:40, with Cool FM's $1,000 Minute. 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

0: 107.5 Cool FM, Lady Gaga and the Dead Dance. How are you? It's Dale and Charlie. It is 7:51. A lovely looking start to the day, although there's a couple of clouds in there. They're threatening. They're saying there could be a little bit of rain showing up later on today. I don't know. Looks pretty nice out there now. 23 is going to be the high. Carly was sitting at 18. We're going to find out what Dan's got for us in the Barry 360 newsroom. Charlie's found an interesting story, too, which is kind of newsy and very timely. We'll check in with that after we see what Dan's working on for 8.
1: Ottawa has walked back a couple of its retaliatory tariffs, and a park in Innisfil now has an outdoor save station. Those stories and more, top of the hour.
2: Just when you thought that the Canada-U.S. trade war couldn't get any more crappy, toilet paper has officially entered the chat.
0: Now, wait a minute. Okay, well, you give me the details.
2: Okay. So among the nearly like 900 items in the whole cross-border tariff battle thing.
0: Who's tariffing?
2: Well, hang on. Toilet paper and facial tissue stock is going to be a problem for our American friends.
0: Yes.
2: Here's why. And this is why we had the sort of free trade situation going initially. Because let's take Charmin, for example, one of the biggest facial toilet paper people around. They get the raw materials from us.
0: Sure they do.
2: And then they make it in the U.S.
0: Yep.
2: And then they sell it back to us.
0: Right.
2: So for the U.S. consumer now,
0: right,
2: toilet paper is going to be an issue. It's going to be like 2020 all over again.
0: Yeah.
2: Now, like a 25% increase. Like bum paper is already quite expensive. You know what? I actually saw a few, you know, those extreme cheapskate shows and stuff.
0: Oh, God, yeah.
2: Where people would, like, this lady would have these just, like, torn up towels and, you know, those, and was using actual towels.
0: Towels?
2: And, like, you know, like, face cloth kind of.
0: Okay.
2: To, you know, do what you need to do. And then you threw it into, like, a basket, and then she would wash it.
0: Yeah.
2: I'm like, are we at that point?
0: Well, I guess we are, because we don't have the Sears catalog to use anymore.
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0: 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Dale and Charlie on the way at 9 o'clock. We'll roll into commercial-free mornings on your almost Friday as we creep closer to the weekend. Today, we could see a little bit of cloud build back in, and maybe a shower pops up here and there. Maybe. Tomorrow starts off with some clouds, and then it clears out, and the weekend's starting to look pretty good. Well, Saturday looks great at this point. How are the roads looking, MJ?
1: As you make your way down the 400, no major issues between Coldwater and Barrie to the Holland Marsh. It's going to slow down a little bit, though, between Finch and the 401. As you make your way down the 404, we do have some slow spots there. First off, from Davis Drive to St. John's Side Road, and then more slowdowns from Stouffville Road to 16th Avenue. Over on Highway 11, so far no issues there from Barrie to Orillia. While 89 to Alliston, not finding any issues for you there. And 27 to Elmvale, 92 on your way to Wasaga. So far, not hearing of any major slowdowns. We do have this intersection closure in Innisfil on County Road 4, Young Street, and the 9th line. That'll remain closed today, but detours, they're in place. 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I'm MJ. More traffic in minutes on 107.5 Cool FM.
0: 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And here's Dan Blakely.
2: Good morning. Here's what Barrie's talking about. Ottawa making a small adjustment to its tariff response after consultations with industry leaders. Fish and seafood products have been removed from the list of retaliatory tariffs, with the government saying the move is intended to prevent broader economic harm. Meanwhile, Saskatchewan Premier Scott Moe, who chose not to pull American alcohol from store shelves early this year, now says the province will match the 50% U.S. tariff on Canadian liquor. 25 Canadians are believed to be among the more than 160 people killed after devastating flash floods swept through Nepal. More than 550 people are missing. A river overflowed in a northern district early yesterday, wiping out several villages and causing major damage to roads and hydro projects. U.S. Food and Drug Administration has approved a groundbreaking new treatment for advanced pancreatic cancer. The pill works by blocking a mutated protein linked to tumor growth in more than 90% of pancreatic cancer cases, offering new hope against one of the deadliest forms of the disease. An outdoor safe station has been installed at Fennel's Corner Park in Innisfil. The public access defibrillator honors Tony Rockstar Fortier, who died suddenly from cardiac arrest. Fortier was captain of a three-pitch ball team that played at the park. Final day to vote on a name for Orillia's new snowplow. Five to choose from: Flake It Off, Slay Queen, Snow Blaster, Snow Problem, and Snow Bunny. You can make your pick at Orillia.ca/name the plow. Got a scoop? We're listening. Send your news tip to the Barrie 360 text line 705-797-1111. All about three for the Blue Jays last night. A three-run homer, a 3-0 win over the Royals, and because the Guardians won their game, the Jays are still three games back in the wild card race. They round out the set with KC today. Canada is done at the Little League World Series after a 7-3 loss to Japan. Toronto Tempo fell 90-78 to Seattle in women's basketball, and it's the Colts blue and white game tonight at Sadlin Arena. Free admission. Puck drops at 6. Today's one-word weather, moody. The forecast in 30.
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2: Clouds today, chance of showers late this morning and this afternoon, high of 23, Humidex might touch 29, chance of showers tonight, low 14, mix of sun and clouds tomorrow, could be showers early on, and a high of 21. 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
1: Charlie's throwing shade. Dale's battling the urge to nap. Oh yeah, pure chaos. It's Cool Mornings with Dale and Charlie on Barry's Best Mix, 107.5 Cool FM.

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1: It is going to be a mix of sun and cloud today. There is a potential for showers, but still remaining warm for the most part.
0: So my wife's got to get some groceries. We got to pick up a few things.
1: Today?
0: Probably today she'll go out and do it. But last night we're driving along.
1: Okay.
0: And she's looking on her phone on the flyers.
1: Sure.
0: Eyeing them up, and she's just sitting there going, What the? She's all upset about something. I went, What? She goes, well, I'm trying to find out what the best deals are in the different places for this or that or the other thing.
1: Mm-hmm.
0: And then she goes, but half of the places, they put the price in pounds, like $9.99 per pound.
1: Yes.
0: And then when you go to the store, it's in kilograms.
1: Oh.
0: She goes, you can't tell if you're getting a good deal because the sale says one thing and then you go to a different store and it's kilograms. We're in Canada. Can we not just stick with the metric system?
1: Or can we just make it really easy and just say, here's this bag of grapes. It's going to cost you $6.
0: Yeah, well, they're doing that with some meats and stuff. It's a $10 pack of meat.
1: But that's what I mean. Like, can we just do it that way? It's easier.
0: I know it would be easier.
1: Like the way...
0: But it's very confusing, this bouncing back and forth, you know? And I don't even understand why they do it.
1: Well,
0: because most of the people that were in pounds are getting to the stage where, if we're still around, we're old.
1: But even still, I mean, let's be real. I mean, even when you throw it into kilograms, I have no idea. I'm going to pick up a bag of grapes, and this is exactly, I'll tell you what's going to happen.
0: So you wouldn't know pounds or kilograms?
1: I would know nothing. And I'm not the only one. I'm going to tell you.
0: But you know it's a pound of butter, right? Like the pack of butter?
1: Sure.
0: Is 1 pound.
1: Okay, great.
0: It gives you like a benchmark.
1: Okay, good to know. So
0: Charlie's going to be walking around the store with a pound of butter.
1: With a pound of butter.
0: Holding it up next to the steaks going.
1: Lining it up next to.
0: I don't know.
1: No, I'll line it up next to the grapes because this is what happens every time. I'll tell you. I bring the grapes to the cashier and they will stop me and go, this bag is $1,700.
0: Mm.
1: And I'll be like, right? Because I've got the biggest.
0: $1,700.
1: I'm just saying, grapes
0: are
1: expensive.
0: Those are the real fancy grapes.
1: I'm just saying. So,
0: you know.
1: I feel your pain.
0: Yeah, when it comes to grapes, I'm going to give you a little piece of advice.
1: Tell me.
0: Screw the grocery store. Just wait until they're pressed and fermented and get them at the LCBO.
1: Done. Deal.
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0: Then you know exactly what the price is going to be.
1: Yep.
0: Right? There's no mystery when you walk up there. You don't have to weigh my bottle of wine.
1: Yeah, you got it.
0: You know what it is.
1: Yep.
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3: The southbound 400 between Coldwater to Barrie looks good and all the way down to the GTA. No major delays, but there is a bit of a slowdown between Finch and the 401 heading into Toronto. While the southbound 404, we got some light volume there from Davis to St. John's Side Road and again from Stouffville Road to 16th Avenue. While 89 to Alliston, so far no major issues. 26 to Stainer, 92 on the way to Wasaga. That's looking good too. I'm MJ. More traffic in minutes on 107.5 Cool FM.
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0: 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Lights? Nights?
1: Whatever. I got you.
0: It's 8:19. It's Dale and Charlie. Oh, my. Thank goodness it's almost Friday.
1: Yeah, it is.
0: Yeah. We get through today now. Today we got a little bit of... There was a chance we could see some showers come back in. There's a couple of clouds out there that look like they're not so much fun. But it should clear out later on. Tomorrow morning, I think we're seeing a little bit of rain, then it gets out of here. And it looks like the balance of Friday and Saturday look pretty nice at this point. 23 is going to be our high today. We've got Dan Blakely. He's in the Barry 360 newsroom with a Cool FM news update for us. We've also got MJ watching traffic. We're going to find out what's trending coming up.
1: We got to talk about a really big event that kicks off today in Toronto. And this Dawson's Creek alumni diagnosed with a brain tumor.
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0: Okay, let's find out what's going on, Charlie.
1: Busy Phillips, grateful to be alive after her malignant brain tumor diagnosis.
0: And this is sad, like James Vanderbeek, a former co-star of hers, had just passed away.
1: Yeah, she had found out like a day after.
0: Yeah.
1: So she had gone to the doctor, all the blood work, they're like, you're super healthy, you're good to go. But then her cousin's husband was a doctor and said, well, if you still feel like something's wrong, why don't you go get one of those like MRI, total brain and
0: body. Yeah, the full body MRI.
1: So she did that. Mm-hmm. And they ended up finding a 2.6 centimeter mass.
0: Now, 2.6, that's an inch.
1: Yeah, so like
0: that's
1: ruler. Like,
0: that's not small.
1: No, it's not. So 5.5 hour surgery. Now, this is a rare type of tumor. Like only 1,100 to 1,300 people in the U.S. would be diagnosed with this. And it's considered malignant in that it could regrow. Right? So they're like, we have to remove this. Okay. So at this point, she's doing well. She managed to still do her acting thing and hopefully wishing her the best of luck. Big, big weekend in Toronto. Fan Expo 2026. My kids have been going to this since they were 6 years old.
0: And they're still going.
1: They're still going.
0: No,
1: my oldest is not going this year just because he's moving into school this year. But the younger one
0: he's
1: is going to
0: be right down
1: buddy.
0: There, though, going to school. He could.
1: Anyway. This is one of those. John Cena is going to be there. Okay. Luke Skywalker.
0: Well, John Cena's got a new movie going on.
1: Oh, John Cena's always got something coming out.
0: Yep.
1: If you're a fan of the Goonies, which I am. Sean Astin, as well as Corey Feldman is going to be there.
9: Okay.
1: So it's always about celebrities. It's also about really cool finds. There are workshops. There's, seminars. Yep. It's a chance for the cosplay families and of the world to just go and dress up and be who they want to be.
9: Yeah.
1: I love it. I mean, it's one of my favorite events every year as well.
9: Yeah.
1: I would have loved to go this year, but instead I'll be just dropping off the kids. Highway 7, just go south until it stops. That's what's trending on Cool.
9: All right. We'll check the news with Dan Blakely and traffic with MJ after Whitesnake. And here I go again on Barry's Cool FM.

0: It's Dale and Charlie. Coming up at 9 o'clock, we roll into commercial-free mornings. That's what helps you through the first part of the workday. Sets the table for when Leanne lets you pick the songs on Cool FM's All Request Listener Lunch coming up at noon. Well, we get some sun, we get some cloud. That's what we're dealing with. 23 is going to be the high later on today. All right, MJ, traffic?
1: Continues to be a pretty good drive out on the 400 between Barrie and the GTA. Not finding any major delays. However, it is going to slow down a touch between Finch and the 401 as you head into Toronto. Meanwhile, the 404, that's getting a lot busier. We do have some delays between Davis and St. John's Side Road. And again, between Stouffville Road and 16th Avenue. That's actually affecting both directions of the 404. Hearing that northbound side of the 404 throughout that stretch is also dealing with construction delays. Over on Highway 11, trouble-free so far between Barrie and Orillia. We do have the intersection of County Road 4 and the 9th line in Innisfil. That remains closed today for paving, and detours are in place. A debt doesn't have to be a dead end. 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I'm MJ. More traffic in minutes on 107.5 Cool FM.
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2: Good morning. Here's what Barrie's talking about. Death toll from yesterday's flash floods in Nepal has reached 350. 25 Canadians believed to be among the dead. More than 1,300 are missing. A river flooded in a northern district early yesterday, destroying several villages as well as roads and hydro projects. Ottawa has tweaked its tariff reprisals a titch. After hearing from industry leaders, it has removed fish and seafood products from the list to protect, it says, from broader economic harm. Saskatchewan Premier Scott Moe, meantime, has said he will match the 50% tariff the U.S. has implemented on Canadian liquor. His province was one of two that did not remove American booze from store shelves earlier this year. The Food and Drug Administration on Wednesday approved a groundbreaking new drug for advanced pancreatic cancer, offering patients a more effective treatment against one of the most deadly types of cancer. The pill blocks a mutated protein that fuels tumor growth in more than 90% of pancreatic cancer cases. Another outdoor save station has been installed in the community at Fennel's Corner Park in Innisfil. The new defibrillator is a tribute to Tony Rockstar Fortier, who died suddenly from cardiac arrest and was captain of a three-pitch ball team that played in the park. Eye on the sky tonight, a partial lunar eclipse will be visible across Simcoe County and the rest of Canada. At its peak, just after midnight, about 93% of the moon will be covered by Earth's shadow, giving it a noticeably darkened and possibly reddish appearance. Unlike a solar eclipse, no special eyewear is required. Your eyes on the street could be our next headline. Text your tip to 705-797-1111. A Nathan Lucas three-run round trip in the fourth was all the Jays needed to beat the Royals 3-0 last night. The Guardians won their game as well, leaving the Jays still three back in the wild card race. Canada lost 7-3 to Japan and is done at the Little League World Series. Toronto Tempo lost 90-78 to Seattle in women's basketball. And the Barrie Colts play their annual blue and white game tonight at Sadlin Arena, 6 o'clock. Admission is free, and there will be free hot dogs and pop between 5 and 6. Cloudy and wet today, the forecast in 30.
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2: Clouds today, chance of showers late this morning and this afternoon, high 23, Humidex near 29, chance of showers tonight, low 14, mix of sun and clouds tomorrow, could be showers early on, high 21. It's 18 in Barrie. For updates all day long, follow us on Blue Sky and X at Barrie360 and online at Barrie360.com.
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1: Sure is.
0: Everything's pretty nice on an almost Friday.
1: Pretty much. not quite better, but no. We're getting there.
0: Yeah. Weather looks pretty good right now. A lot of sunshine. 23 is going to be the high. Tomorrow looks decent. Saturday looks good at this point as well.
1: So I had a thought. If Cinderella's shoe fit perfectly.
0: Yes.
1: Right?
0: Yeah.
1: Why did it fall off when she was running? Because she was going to turn back into
0: too much moisturizing cream?
1: You don't moisturize your feet.
0: You don't?
1: You do?
0: I don't know.
1: Okay.
0: People always talk about their dry.
1: Yeah, I just think like if a shoe fits really well, it's not likely to fall off.
0: Oh.
1: Right? Because it fell off and then the prince was looking for the perfect.
0: Have you tried Skechers?
1: The slip-ons.
0: And offs.
1: Okay. Another Disney thought I had.
0: Disney thought.
1: Yeah, it's like, I don't know. I was just thinking
0: This is not good. You're questioning Disney movies.
1: I'm just thinking about the princesses that I wanted to be. Cinderella was always one of those princesses mm-hmm. that I wanted to be. I think everybody wanted to be Cinderella at one point, you know, growing up as an 80s kid.
0: Right.
1: I also wanted to be Ariel from The Little Mermaid because she had the red hair.
0: Right.
1: And there was just something really cool about her. So my thought on her was, like, how did Ariel decide which creatures were going to be her friends mm-hmm. and then which ones are going to be her bra?
0: Mm.
1: Because.
0: Which friends are going to be her bra?
1: Well, yeah, because she had clams.
0: Right.
1: As a bra.
0: Yes.
1: Well, that's a creature.
0: True enough.
1: So why did she decide the clams were not worthy of.
0: Maybe the clams looked at the choice and said, do I want to be your friend or get my hands on her?
2: I wish I could be part of that world.
1: Okay, just. Exactly.
0: Give her the choice, you know. Okay, let's get a look at Cool FM traffic for Aaron Waxman and Associates. MJ?
3: From Coldwater to Barrie to the Holland Marsh, the 400 continues to look good for you. It is going to get a bit heavy, though, between Finch and the 401 heading to Toronto. While the 404 southbound, there is a bit of a slowdown between Davis and St. John's Side Road and gets busier off and on between Stouffville Road and 16th Avenue. That's affecting both north and southbound lanes. Over on Highway 11, Orillia to Barrie, off to a good run. 27 to Elmvale, 90 from Angus looks good. In Innisfil, the intersection of Young and the 9th line, that remains closed today and for paving and detours are in place. I'm MJ. More traffic in minutes on 107.5 Cool FM.
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0: Charlie Swims, Bad Dreams on Barry's Best Mix, 107.5, Cool FM, Dale and Charlie. It's a little sun, a little cloud going on right now, mind you. 23 is going to be the high later on today. Maybe some rain, I don't know. Looks like it's clearing out, though. Friday, back into Friday and into Saturday, look like it's going to be pretty nice. 18 is where we sit right now. And as you head into the office, driving along on your way to work, here's a little fun fact for you to keep in mind, Charlie.
1: 80% of people admit to doing this. Well, because, you know, everybody else does it. What do you think that is?
0: Speed?
1: Yeah.
0: Is it really?
1: Yeah.
0: Oh, wow. I did. Good for me.
1: So AAA has released, what do we call it? CAA. CAA. Same thing.
0: Yeah.
1: Whatever.
0: Yeah.
1: New study, which basically says, yeah, you know what? All speed because you're speeding, right?
0: Yep.
1: And so,
0: you know, you go with the flow.
1: That's it. So,
0: officer, I was going with the flow.
1: Now, if somebody were to ask you, do you speed frequently, sometimes, rarely, or never, what are you?
0: I do speed sometimes, but I mean,
1: You're a sometimes speeder.
0: We're talking like if I'm in a 50 zone and I'm going 55, 56, that's speeding. Is that gonna make anybody like go, hey, slow down?
1: No, that's old man speeding. Okay, that's
0: yes, then I old man speed sometimes.
1: Jeez. That's not speeding, man.
0: I might, if I gotta go pee, I might go a little faster.
1: Listen, what I consider speeding would be anything that would warrant a ticket. Okay? You going five aft
0: spoken
1: over.
0: Spoken from a point of experience.
1: Listen. Experience is what makes you wiser.
0: Listen. Give me a second. I'm coming up with a reason.
1: I'm bringing this up just to remind people that
0: even though it's 110 on the 400 now.
1: I was just going to say, look, we're not supposed to speed. But yes, if some of us do it, let's just remember not to do it in school zones. I've noticed a lot in the south end of Barrie. Mm. Barrie police have put up those electronic, you know, thingies and it tells you your speed.
0: Yeah.
1: You know, when you go by, I've seen them everywhere.
0: Yeah, yeah.
1: Even along Big Bay Point, I actually saw one of those fake cop radar cardboard cutouts.
0: Really?
1: Have you not seen those?
0: I didn't see it yet.
1: It was brilliant. Yeah. Now, to be fair, I don't actually know if this was issued by Barrie Police or this was somebody
0: putting one up.
1: Just trying to slow people down along Big Bay.
0: Right. So but it looks like a cop from the side with
1: it's a cardboard cutout. And it was like zip tied.
0: You know, the funniest thing is if it's not put up by the police officially and somebody grabs it and starts taking it around Barrie and getting pictures of it, like at every Tim Hortons.
1: I was just going to take it home, but whatever.
0: Wow. Okay.
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0: Yeah, I get the feeling a cardboard cutout wouldn't be enough for you.
1: I don't know. Some of those are pretty good. I mean, I got one of Clark Griswold at Christmas holding a turkey. It's pretty good.
0: Oh, you need the one where he's standing there with the cup of eggnog.
1: Yeah, that's it.
0: One last check of Cool FM traffic. Slow down a little bit, will you? All right, MJ, what's happening?
3: Take note that the intersection of Yonge Street and the 9th line remains closed today in Innisfil for paving. Detours are in place throughout there, but overall, it's looking like a pretty good drive. In terms of delays, no problems on the 400 from Barrie all the way down to the Holland Marsh. Further down, though, it is going to slow between Finch and the 401, while Highway 11 from Barrie to Orillia, no issues there. 89 to Alliston and 27 to Elmvale. So far, not finding any problems. If you do spot an issue, let us know. Text us 705-727-1075. I'm MJ for traffic updates all day long. 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

workdays feel like they're on repeat. 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

mainly cloudy today. Small chance of showers throughout the day. Going to feel closer to 27 with humidity. Olivia Rodrigo continues commercial-free mornings. 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

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As Dale and Charlie from Cool Mornings like to say, Preston Pablo continues commercial-free mornings. 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

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Cloudy today. Could see some showers, but supposed to get up to about 27, or feel like that at least, with humidity. Zara Larson continues commercial-free mornings. 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

at noon, we have a news update from the Barrie 360 newsroom. And then after that, the All Request Listener Lunch. If you have a song that's going to put a smile on your face on this Thursday, maybe you have a birthday shout out or a dedication to make, call or text me your request, 705-727-1075.

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1: Good afternoon. Here's what Barrie's talking about. The Barrie Police Service is mourning the loss of longtime investigator Sergeant Brett Carlton, who had been with the service since 2000. No details have been released about the nature of his death. Recently, Carlton was the lead investigator in the ongoing missing person case involving Autumn Shaganash and an alleged double homicide at a Barrie encampment last year. U.S. trade officials have confirmed that a future trade action against Canada would not include any effect on the country's language and culture protections. Trade Minister Dominic LeBlanc said Canada is now looking for further clarification from Washington on other outstanding issues, with the goal of potentially reaching a mutually beneficial agreement. Talks broke down last week with Prime Minister Mark Carney saying the U.S. had some, quote, unacceptable last-minute demands, although American officials are disputing that. Mental health service providers are bracing for one of their busiest periods of the year when it comes to helping kids, as school is set to begin shortly. Rebecca Shields, the president of Kids Help Phone, expects a 10% bump in demand for services when school starts. The helpline also recently recorded a 27% spike in demand during the overnight hours, with a text coming in every 90 seconds, roughly. Experts are attributing youth anxiety to factors

0: locked into fifth place, meaning they will play the league's wildcard game on the road next week. If that's coupled with a majors win in Kitchener tonight, London will clinch the pennant. In the American League, Toronto will once again host Kansas City, and Canada's men's national basketball team opens the second round of FIBA World Cup qualifying in the Americas tonight against Panama. Canada leads its group standings by one game at 6-0. Starting another gloomy afternoon, the forecast in 30.
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0: Cloudy today with a chance of showers, a high of 23, the humidex 29. Tonight, cloudy with showers, still a possibility, along with some fog patches developing overnight, a low of 14. It's 20 in Barrie. For updates all day long, follow us on Blue Sky and X at Barrie360 or online at Barrie360.com.
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3: 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All the Toy Story movies, but especially this one lately. Taylor Swift, I Knew It, I Knew You. I'm cool.

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0: 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That is where you're going to want to be. Coming up, the All Request Listener Lunch continues. And if you want to get on a song request today, maybe you have a birthday shout out or a dedication to make, just want to hear a song to pick your day up, your mood up, give me a call, 705-727-1075.
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Hey, what's going on? I'm Leanne Page, and I hope you are having a great Thursday so far. Make it that much better. 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It is the All Request Listener Lunch, brought to you by Paul Simon Motors at 550 Bayfield Street in Barrie. Here's some Bob Seger on Cool.

Why is the stinkiest homemade lunch always the tastiest? It's a cruel, cruel world. Well, gotta go microwave last night's fish. Barry,

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1: 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And thank you so much for having your cool on at work today. Sniffling is apparently the most annoying workplace sound, according to this new survey. And you know, with September right around the corner and the kids heading back to school, oh yeah, we know soon enough those workplace snifflers are probably going to be getting a lot worse. Make sure you stock up on some zinc and vitamin C for back to school season, just saying. It is the All Request Listener Lunch, 705-727-1075 to get on your request.
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0: 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And coming up tomorrow and every Friday, we always have the Feel Good Friday edition. Just all songs that are happy, upbeat, and getting us pumped up and ready for the weekend ahead. Already Friday tomorrow. So we'll start that kicking off right after our noon news from the Barrie 360 newsroom tomorrow at noon. We are going to wrap up today's All Request Listener Lunch, and we got to look at our weather details on the way right after this.
1: On the road and spot a slowdown? Or witnessing some nasty weather? 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
0: Cool FM weather. Mix of sun and cloud. Could see some showers mixed in throughout the day as well. That's going to continue into tonight. We'll get down to about 14. Mix of sun and cloud expected for tomorrow. Slight chance of showers again in the morning and a high of 21. Right now in Barrie, we're sitting at 22.
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FM. I'm Leanne Page, and hopefully you turn that song up real nice and loud and just listened. That's all. 30 minutes commercial-free music. We're heading into it now. It's brought to you by Dr. Eric Smith, Barry Orthodontics, no referral needed. 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

Apparently doing this when you are extremely exhausted can give your memory almost the same boost as a 90-minute nap. However, I'm pretty sure I would still rather the nap than do this. We'll talk about it in 6 minutes. 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

0: 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If you are running on, you know, maybe 4 hours of sleep today, apparently there is some good news for your memory specifically. So there's a new McGill University study that found after extreme sleep deprivation, a 20-minute workout can give your memory almost the same boost as a 90-minute nap. Now, researchers found both groups remembered more than people who just sat around doing nothing after being extremely exhausted. And honestly, as an exhausted mom of a kid who does not sleep ever, I appreciate the science, but exercise, not exactly my first thought when I'm barely functioning as it is. A 20-minute workout? Come on. At this point, I am definitely choosing another coffee, staring into space, and hoping that my brain reboots. Just saying.
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1: 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This is a world first. So a 48-year-old man had a brain tumor that was threatening his eyesight and could eventually leave him blind. During the surgery, AI was analyzing live video and helping doctors identify important nerves and blood vessels and other structures around the tumor. The extra set of eyes, we'll call them, helped surgeons remove the tumor while protecting his vision. And when he woke up, his eyesight was dramatically better. So the technology is, of course, still being tested. It's still very, very new in early stages. So it's not like AI is about to replace your brain surgeon anytime soon or anything like that. But it's pretty amazing to see AI being used for something that can actually help people. And I am happy that, you know, AI isn't maybe all bad. Sometimes it's not writing emails or making weird pictures of celebrities or things like that. It's sometimes helping someone see again. And I'm okay with that. So I guess AI, not all bad for now.
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0: 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Our Barry Colts are at training camp tonight. 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
5: 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Cloudy, some peaks of sunshine here in the south end of Barrie today, but tonight cloudy, could see some showers overnight as well, and some fog patches developing, getting down to 14. Mix of sun and cloud expected again for tomorrow with a high of around 21. Right now in Barrie, we're feeling like 26.
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It's National Just Because Day. So just because, go pick up your wife, your girlfriend, your friend, your aunt, your mom, some flowers. Maybe bring someone a coffee. Maybe just shoot someone a text and say, hey, I love you. I miss you. How are you? Just be kind to one another, especially today. Just because. Alex Sampson takes us into 30 minutes commercial-free music on Cool FM.

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the amazing tributes keep pouring in about the late Dolly Parton. And last night, this guy actually stopped his performance in New York to pay tribute to Dolly. We'll talk about it after his song, American Girls. It's Harry Styles, 107.5. We'll laugh.

0: Harry Styles, 107.5 Cool FM. And last night, Harry had his first show at Madison Square Garden in New York, and he actually paused his entire performance to recognize the late Dolly Parton as one of the musicians who influenced him and inspired him. And of course, we learned that Dolly passed away at age 80 on Tuesday following a brief battle with cancer. So the moment quickly became a very memorable part of Harry's concert, because after Harry spoke so highly of Dolly, her classic song, I Will Always Love You, filled the arena. And rather than performing the song himself, Harry just encouraged the crowd to listen to Dolly sing and to enjoy the moment all together. And fans danced and sang and held their phone lights up, and they really created a sea of glowing screens throughout the venue. It was pretty spectacular. Of course, there are many different tributes coming out from all different kinds of celebrities who knew or didn't even know Dolly. And it's just one of those celebrity deaths that I feel everybody can kind of relate to and definitely show respect at this time. Still to come, we have Lost in Lyrics. This weekend, the Berry Fair is on at the S Agriplex, and you could be going. I have 4 general admission tickets and 2 midway bracelets to give away with Lost in Lyrics at 2:30 today on Cool.
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1: 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He's going to give you lyrics to a song in his own way, and all you got to do is be caller 7 with the correct song title. Here we go.
0: It's astounding. 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
0: It's astounding. Time is fleeting. Madness takes its toll. But listen closely, not for very much longer. 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
1: You are so welcome. Yes, of course, in honor of the late Tim Curry, getting word now that he passed away the same day as Dolly Parton, but his team actually decided not to share the news until the day after we learned about Dolly Parton, out of respect for her. 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

0: Bulo, 107.5 Cool FM. We also heard from The Time Warp with Rocky Horror Picture Show, our Lost in Lyrics song for today before that, and that in honor, of course, of Tim Curry, who passed away this week. The same day, actually, that Dolly Parton passed away. However, Tim Curry's team decided not to break the news the same day that the news that Dolly Parton passed away, because it was just out of respect for Dolly, so they withheld it until the next day. Now, Tim Curry was actually interviewed about a year ago and was asked about death, and he surprisingly said he really wasn't afraid of it. So we do know that, of course, he survived a devastating stroke in 2012, and after years of dealing with the effects, he said he had reached an age where he wasn't sure he'd really ever see that age. And when the subject of death came up, Tim basically said that he hoped that when the time came, he would be able to embrace it, and he even joked that he thought it might be comforting to go, quote, bye-bye. But he was very clear that he wasn't rushing toward that either. Now, it's a pretty remarkable perspective from someone who faced some serious health challenges for so long in his life, and maybe, you know, a fitting final thought from a man who spent his career reminding people not to be afraid to be different. Rest in peace, Tim Curry. Coming up next, we get a look at our weather details, and we'll have my final thought to wrap up my portion of the day.
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0: Cool FM weather. Mix of sunshine, mix of sun and cloud for the remainder of the day. Slight chance of showers overnight, a low will get down to about 14. Mix of sun and cloud expected for tomorrow. And again, slight chance of showers in the morning with a high of around 21. Right now in Barrie, we are sitting at 28 with the humidity. What?

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1: Don't spend so much time worrying whether you're doing enough that you forgot to notice how much you've already done. Look back for a second. A year ago, there were things you were praying for that are now part of your everyday life. And that is worth celebrating. Enjoy the rest of your afternoon. 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

0: One day you're young and carefree. 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

0: Mackenzie Porter, These Days, Barry's Best Mix, 107.5 Cool FM. How's it going? My name is Amy at just about quarter after three on your Friday Eve. Yeah, we are saying Friday Eve because we are just trying to get to the end of the work week and get into the weekend, right? Yes, we are. So thanks for having me along. On your Friday Eve, we've got 30 minutes commercial-free music. It's on the way.
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0: and Stella, la-di-da, Barry's Best Mix, 107.5 Cool FM. How's it going? My name is Amy. It's going to be your chance to win a pair of tickets to see Night of the Living Drag, Camp Never Dies, this October at Casino Rama Resort. So make sure you're listening for that in the next couple of minutes. Your chance to win. We've got Bob Marley and the Wailers on the way next.
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Killers, Stir It Up, Barry's Best Mix, 107.5 Cool FM. 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It's happening at Casino Rama Resort. Here's Ella Langley. This is Choosin' Texas on Cool.

0: 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Who's this?
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0: How's it going, Corey?
1: Well, I'm doing all right.
0: Excellent. You are caller number 7.
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0: So you've won a pair of tickets to see Night of the Living Drag Camp Never Dies at Casino Rama Resort. 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
1: Fantastic. 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
0: Cool FM weather. Well, it looks like we're going to see some more showers tonight. That's fun. Tomorrow, mainly sunny, 21, and Saturday, sunshine, 25. Currently in Barrie, 23 degrees.

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4: 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When you know, here it is.

0: 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Who's this?
1: Oh, hi. This is Devin.
0: All right. Have you got a guess for today's blast from the past?
1: Is it Beverly Hills by Weezer?
0: Absolutely is. That Cobb's Bread Baked Goods voucher is yours. Way to go.
1: Well, that is awesome. Thank you so much.

0: Barry's Best Mix, 107.5 Cool FM. Today's Blast from the Past and your chance to win that Cobbs voucher again tomorrow. So make sure you're listening for that. We're going to be checking in with Charlie in just a few moments. He's live on location. First, out to the roads for a first look. Here's Brenda Devine.
1: Good afternoon. It's already a busy drive northbound Highway 404, Highway 7 to Major McKenzie, approaching Bloomington up through Van Dorf, and southbound Highway 404 as well, and that is traveling from Finch down to the DVP. Highway 400 northbound traffic from the 401 right up to north of Rutherford, and then from Loytown as you make your way up through Canal Road. Seeing slow traffic through Barrie from Mapleview up towards Dunlop, southbound from Duckworth down towards Essa. You've got these lane closures on County Road 4, that's Yonge Street, both directions between Innisfil Beach Road and the 9th line. Innisfil Beach Road is just slow anywhere west of there over towards Highway 400. And then you've got ongoing construction to the north of us as well. That is between Severn Bridge and north of Kilworthy. 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
3: 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We are live on location at Irvine Floor and Home. 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

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How's it going? My name is Amy. At 20 after 4, we're going to be checking in from Charlie, who is live on location. We'll do that in just a few minutes. First, here's Somber, Homewrecker on Cool.

0: 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We are going to be checking in with Charlie in just a minute. First, going out to the roads, Cool FM traffic with Brenda Devine.
1: Hi, Amy. Northbound Highway 404 filling in from Highway 7 to Major McKenzie. And then again, north of there, approaching Bloomington up through Van Dorf. Southbound, already jamming up, approaching Finch down to the DVP. Highway 400 northbound, it's heavy and slow as well from Shepherd up to north of Rutherford. And then from Loytown as you make your way up through Canal Road. Did see a little bit of traffic as well, 89 up to north of it. And then from Mapleview as you travel up towards Dunlop. You do have it pretty slow on that southbound side right now from Duckworth as you travel down through that Dunlop area construction. And just a reminder that there is that closure on lane closures on Yonge Street. That's County Road 4 between Innisfil Beach Road and the 9th line, and Innisfil Beach Road slow between Yonge Street and Side Road 10. Construction delays through there, and construction delay to the north of us continues between Severn Bridge and north of Kilworthy. Updates are always welcome at 1-844 Road Jam. I'm Brenda Devine. More traffic in minutes on 107.5 Cool FM.
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She'll go from planting flowers in her garden to planting records on her turntable. 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

0: say? Mariana's Trench, Pop 101, Barry's Best Mix, 107.5 Cool FM. Come on out tonight and meet the Barry Colks at training camp. And the players are going to be signing autographs. There's free hot dogs and pop from 5 until 6. And free admission to the Colks Blue and White game at 6 o'clock tonight. It's your chance to see the new Colks, meet some of your favorite players as well. The kids will love it. And so you're not going to want to miss it. So head over to the Saddle and Arena, and that's in about 20 minutes when it all starts. We are going back out to the roads. Cool FM traffic. 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
1: Good afternoon. Traffic is slow on that northbound side of Highway 404. Looks like from Steeles right up to Major McKenzie, and then from just north of Stouffville Road up through Van Dorf. Southbound is jamming up from approaching Finch right down onto the DVP. Highway 400, it's slow northbound from just north of the 401 up to north of Rutherford, and then from Lloydtown as you make your way up through Canal Road. More traffic approaching Highway 89 to north of it. And here in Barrie as well, northbound 400 volume through Essa. You will find it busy southbound from Duckworth as you make your way down towards Dunlop. Traveling through the Barrie area, just a reminder that we do have that Highway 11, that's County Road 4, Yonge Street Lane closures between Innisfil Beach Road and the 9th Line at Innisfil Beach Road, just slow between Yonge Street and Side Road 10. Do you really know what's in your water? 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
3: 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We're here until 7 o'clock. Lots of people coming through to fill out that ballot for the Pick Your Prize event. It's happening just in a couple weeks now. This is the last chance, okay? Somebody from today who fills out a ballot is going to be the 107th contestant for this epic promotion that we have running, where you essentially can pick anything you want. There is a gold bar up for grabs. There is groceries for a year. There is gas for a year. There are trips to Vegas, to Italy, to France. You name it. 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And also here, a lot of people excited. Irvine is also throwing in a complete $10,000 reno package. 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
2: Hey, guess what? We've got more showers in the forecast. Yeah, down to 11 tonight. Tomorrow, mainly sunny, which is great. 21 degrees, and Saturday looks nice. Sunshine, 25. Currently in Barrie, it's 22.

That is Zed with Alessia Cara. Stay Barry's Best Mix, 107.5 Cool FM. How's it going? My name is Amy. And unfortunately, they're going to be canceling Music in the Park this evening because of the rain. It is going to be rescheduled for September 3rd. And if you want more details, we'll post it for you up on our Facebook page. It's Preston Pablo now. Because I do, Uncle.

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1: Good afternoon. Heavy traffic on the northbound 404 from Highway 407 to Major McKenzie, and then again, Stouffville Road right up through Van Dorf. Highway 400 northbound traffic from just north of the 401 as you travel up to north of Rutherford, and then again from Lloydtown through Canal Road. You've got a little bit of a slow spot as well on Highway 9 from West Canal Bank Road over towards Highway 27. Here in Barrie, northbound 400 traffic through ESSA. Volume as well southbound as you make your way from just south of Duckworth down towards Dunlop. We do have that ongoing lane closures on County Road 4, that's Yonge Street, between Innisfil Beach Road and the 9th Line. Innisfil Beach Road, that construction delay between Yonge Street and Side Road 10 as well. And then traveling to the north of us, you've got both directions through Memorial and Highway 12 slow. And then from Severn Bridge, both directions on Highway 11 up to Beers. 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More traffic in minutes on 107.5 Cool FM.
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2: Good afternoon. Here's what Barrie's talking about. Prime Minister Mark Carney says Canadians know that Lake Ontario will always keep its name after U.S. President Donald Trump signed an executive order to change it to Lake America earlier today. In a post on social media, Carney says the lake's name is more than 400 years old, predating both the Confederation of Canada and the Declaration of Independence of the United States of America. Trump first threatened to rename the body of water during an escalating war of words with Ontario Premier Doug Ford this week. Meanwhile, as Canada prepares its retaliatory tariffs on the United States set to begin next month, Finance Minister François-Philippe Champagne defended his government's backtracking on duties against seafood and fish imports from the U.S. He says Ottawa got an earful from Canadians concerned with the countermeasures, leading to those duties eventually being pulled from the plan. The Barrie Police Service is mourning the loss of longtime investigator Sergeant Brett Carlton, who had been with the service since 2002. No details have been released about the nature of his death. Carlton was the lead investigator on several high-profile cases, including an alleged double homicide at a Barrie

0: back the week of Canada Day at $439 million. Some communities dealt with wind, hail, torrential rain, and flash flooding, with the Insurance Bureau of Canada saying officials in the affected communities reported more than 4,500 flooded basements. Your eyes on the street could be our next headline. Text your tip to 705-797-1111. Canada's men's national basketball team opens the second round of FIBA World Cup qualifying in the Americas tonight against Panama. Canada leads its group standings by one game at 6-0. At the PGA Tour Championship, Australia's Minwoo Lee holds a two-stroke lead at 8-under through the first round. And in the American League, Toronto closes out its series with Kansas City. Could be in for another wet night, the forecast in 30.
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0: Mainly cloudy tonight with a chance of showers. Some fog patches developing overnight as well. A low of 11. Mainly sunny tomorrow with a high of 21. It's 22 in Barrie. 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

0: 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How's it going? My name is Amy. We are going to be checking in with Charlie, who is live on location first out to the roads with Brenda Devine.
1: Hi there, Amy. Northbound 404 is still a slow spot right now from Steeles on and off right up to north of 16th Avenue and then from Stouffville Road right through to Van Dorf. Highway 404 southbound is slow from Steeles down the DVP. Highway 400, heavy traffic north and southbound between the 401 and Finch, and then northbound continues heavy as you make your way up to north of Rutherford. Looks like we've got now a collision as you make your way on Major McKenzie just west of Highway 27. It's just jammed heading eastbound through there, and as you make your way on 27 through that area right up towards Nashville Road. You've got a heavy go through that Kleinberg area. More traffic to deal with here in Barrie, northbound through SS, southbound down through Dunlop. You've got that construction delay as well on Annisville Beach Road between the 10th Side Road and County Road 4 Yonge Street, and that those lane closures on County Road 4 between the 9th Line and Annisville Beach Road, and then to the north of us as well, ongoing construction between Severn Bridge and north of Kilworthy. There's only one way to know your home's radon level. 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
3: 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We have got, I'm calling them sippy cups, but, you know, they're water bottles, basically, to give away. 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I'm Charlie for Cool FM.
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0: Loud Luxury Crash, Barry's Best Mix, 107.5 Cool FM. How good are you at trivia? Because Dale and Charlie are going to be giving you another chance to play for $1,000. 60 seconds on the clock, 10 questions. You get them all right, you get $1,000 just for playing. 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Good luck. We are going out to the roads for another look. 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
1: Good afternoon, Amy. Northbound Highway 404. Traffic still slow from, it looks like, Steeles all the way up through Major McKenzie, and then again from Stouffville Road through Van Dorf. Southbound side is slow as well from Steeles right down the DVP. Both north and southbound Highway 400 between the 401 and Finch, slow, and then northbound continues heavy up to approaching Major McKenzie. More traffic from Lloydtown traveling up towards Canal Road. Still seeing it slow as you make your way on Highway 27. We did have that collision on Major McKenzie heading eastbound, and it looks like it's been taken care of, but traffic is still heavy through that area. Traveling through Barrie, you've got a delay northbound approaching Essex to north of it, southbound from Bayfield down to Dunlop, and to the north of us, that traffic through Severn Bridge, both directions, and both directions as you make your way through Kilworthy. 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I'm Brenda Devine. More traffic in minutes on 107.5 Cool FM.
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3: 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Who knows? It could be you that we are calling tomorrow morning for the Pick Your Prize event. I'm Charlie for Cool FM.
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0: Zara Larsson, Midnight Sun, Barry's Best Mix, 107.5 Cool FM. People so curious online about Zara. Some of the top Google questions was, does Zara Larsson have a husband? Is Zara Larsson in a relationship? Did Zara Larsson have a child? And who are Zara Larsson's ex-boyfriends? Everybody wanting to know all the things about Zara. We're so nosy, aren't we? Going out to the roads, Cool FM traffic. Hello, Brenda Devine.
1: Hi there, Amy. If you're traveling through the Barrie area, you've got a little bit of traffic northbound through SS, southbound down through Dunlop, and to the northwest, that ongoing construction delay between Severn Bridge and north of Kilworthy as you make your way to Beers Road down to south of it. If you're traveling out of the Toronto area, it looks like that 404 is heavy from Steeles to Major McKenzie, from just north of Stouffville Road to Van Dorp, and southbound also from Steeles right onto the DVP. That's bumper to bumper right now. Highway 400, northbound traffic from just north of the 401 up to north of Rutherford, Boytown, as you make your way up towards Canal Road. Much better on Highway 27 as well as Rutherford and Major McKenzie, but still you're going to find it is heavy westbound over towards 50 on Major McKenzie, and southbound 50 down towards Major McKenzie. That is bumper to bumper as well. To the north of us, like I mentioned, you've got the construction between Severn Bridge and Kilworthy. I'm Brenda Devine. More traffic in minutes on 107.5 Cool FM.
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3: 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I'm Charlie, live on location for Cool FM.
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0: Tonight, surprise, surprise, down to 11 degrees, mainly sunny and 21 for Friday. And Saturday, sunshine 25, currently in Barrie, it's 22.

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So this next artist released music for the first time in 3 years. 3 years. 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
1: Good evening. Look at this slow traffic on the northbound 404 from Highway 407 up to Major McKenzie, and then from Bloomington up to Van Dorf. Southbound is still jam solid from approaching Steeles onto the DVP. North and southbound 400 bumper to bumper between the 401 and Finch, and then northbound continues heavy right up to north of Rutherford. More traffic between Lloydtown up through Highway 9 and Canal Road. And then you've got a pretty decent drive. There's some traffic here in Barrie northbound on the 400 through Essa. Southbound side right now is looking good. I do see that there's still that traffic delay to the north of us with construction between Severn Bridge and north of Kilworthy Road. Back to packing lunches, same with Fox's Bakery. 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I'm Brenda Devine. More traffic in minutes on 107.5 Cool FM.
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2: Good evening. Here's what Barrie's talking about. Lake Ontario has a new name south of the border, but Prime Minister Mark Carney isn't buying it. U.S. President Donald Trump signed an executive order today renaming it Lake America. Carney said in a post on social media that the name Lake Ontario comes from a Wendat word, which means the lake is beautiful, the lake is big, while it is also the eponym for the province of Ontario. Trump had threatened the renaming throughout the week, stemming from a feud with Ontario Premier Doug Ford as trade tensions continue to escalate. And while those tensions are spilling over, Canada's banks say the latest round of tariffs appear manageable, with RBC noting more than 80% of Canadian exports are still duty-free. OPP in Huntsville are asking the public for assistance in identifying a suspect and vehicle connected to an assault and robbery yesterday afternoon. Just before 3 p.m., the suspect described as a black male entered a condo building on Deerhurst Summit Drive, assaulted a delivery driver, and stole a package valued at $5,000 before fleeing in a small teal or blue-gray sedan. No injuries were reported as a result of the incident, but anyone with surveillance footage from the area is asked to contact police. An Air Canada crash at New York's LaGuardia Airport in March that killed two pilots could be chalked up to workplace misconduct. The National Air Traffic Controllers Association confirmed allegations against two flight controllers who allegedly clocked out roughly an hour before their shift ended, leaving a pair of colleagues at the LaGuardia Tower without backup shortly before the crash. The FAA has not addressed the accusations directly, but said it's, quote, committed to holding employees accountable. Most of Canada will see the entire duration of a lunar eclipse again tonight, which is likely to turn the moon a copper color. Roughly 93% of the moon's surface will be covered by the Earth's shadow. The deepest part of the eclipse will occur at 12:13 a.m., with almost all the moon appearing darkened. No need for any equipment either. It can be visible with the naked eye. News happens anywhere, anytime. When you see news in the making, loop us in with a text, image, or video at 705-797-1111. The Barrie BayCats' playoff fate could be decided tonight in Welland. If the Hamilton Cardinals beat the Jackfish, the BayCats will be locked into fifth place, meaning they will have to play next week's CBL wildcard game on the road. In the American League, Toronto hosts Kansas City, while Canada's men's national basketball team will enter the second round of FIBA World Cup qualifying 6-0. It takes on Panama tonight. Could see some more rain showers tonight, the forecast in 30.
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2: Mainly cloudy with a chance of showers tonight. Some fog patches developing overnight as well. A low of 11. Mainly sunny tomorrow with a high of 21. It's 21 in Barrie. For updates all day long, follow us on Blue Sky and X at Barrie360 or online at Barrie360.com.
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I mean, it can't be easy when you've got, you know, wee ones and your family, and even though he brings them on the road, it's not the same. So we'll see if that actually happens, though. I don't know. I feel like my partner's a musician, and once you've been bitten by the bug, it just is what it is. Here's Ariana Grande, I Hate That I Made You Love Me, on Cool.

0: to be checking in with Charlie. It's going to be your... It is 6:13, and yes, we are going to be checking in with Charlie momentarily. First, we are going out to the roads. Cool FM traffic. Hello, Brenda Devine.
1: Has improved a little bit, but still some light traffic. Highway 404, Highway 7 to Major McKenzie, approaching Bloomington up through Van Dorf, and southbound now approaching Finch down to the DVP. Highway 400, northbound traffic from approaching Shepherd as you make your way to just past Rutherford, southbound from approaching Shepherd down to the 401. More traffic through Highway 9, a little bit through the 5th line. You're good through Barrie and mostly good to the north of us. There's still some traffic both directions through Severn Bridge with that construction, and both directions through Kilworthy Road with that construction through there. I'm Brenda Devine. More traffic in minutes on 107.5 Cool FM.
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3: We're here till 7 o'clock. There's still time to come to Irvine Floor and Home. We are on a Veterans Drive, that location. I'm trying to give you one last opportunity to get into the Pick Your Prize event, which is happening at Liar's Kitchen and Social on September 11th. So while you're here, there's lots of giveaways. There's lots of coupons and goodies. While you're here, Bull U Canada is stepping up with paintbrushes and coupons as well off of Benjamin Moore Paint and or Stain. We've also got tumblers as well and other giveaways. So till 7 o'clock, this is your chance. We are giving away that one last spot tomorrow in the 8 a.m. hour. So come down and come and see us. Say hello. It's been a wonderful afternoon. It's been a lot of fun. And I picked my floors, if you were wondering. And I'm really happy. So we are here till 7, 494 Veterans Drive. We'll see you soon. I'm Charlie for Cool FM.
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0: Charlotte Cardin, Confetti, Barry's Best Mix, 107.5 Cool FM. So September 8th is quickly approaching, and that means that we are going to be giving away that Dreammaker crossover hot tub, courtesy of Georgian Hot Tubs on Cedar Point Drive, with the cool days of summer. It's brought to you by Happy Dad Seltzer. And if you haven't filled out a ballot, make sure you are looking for us before September 8th. You could be entered in to win. Going out to the roads, Cool FM traffic with Brenda Devine.
1: Good evening. Just some light traffic still northbound 404, Highway 7 to Major McKenzie, and then Bloomington up through Van Dorf. Southbound 404 has improved, but still heavy as you make your way approaching Finch down to the DVP. Highway 400 northbound. Look at some light traffic right now from Shepherd as you make your way up towards Rutherford. Nice drive after that, including both directions through Barrie. If you're heading north of Barrie, just a reminder that ongoing construction through Severn Bridge northbound. It looks like northbound as well north of there as you approach Kilworthy to north of it. I'm Brenda Devine. More traffic in minutes on 107.5 Cool FM.
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13: Why is it called a rubber match?
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13: What do you mean? You know everything.
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13: Old-timey terms.
12: Rubber match.
13: Rubber match.
12: It could spring either way, maybe. 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Snap.
13: Yeah, like a rubber band.
12: Yeah.
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12: 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Something like that.
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13: We have had a really fun afternoon at Irvine Floor and Home. We're still here for a little longer, 7 p.m. There's still time to come. We are at the veterans location where we are giving you one last chance to get into the Pick Your Prize event, which is coming up September 11th at Liar's Kitchen and Social, downtown Barrie. It's going to be a night of so much fun and prizes, and somebody is going to get to pick their prize. So it could be anything. It could be, in fact, a $10,000 flooring package from Irvine Floor and Home, or it could be a gold bar, or it could be a boating summer package, or it could be a trip to Bora Bora or Vegas or Disney, or perhaps you want groceries for a year. Maybe you'd like some gas for a year. It's up to you. All of the prizes, by the way, are online at 1075coolfm.com. You can go on and you can dream about what you would pick. So we are giving you this opportunity until 7 o'clock. 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We are at Irvine Floor and Home until 7. 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

0: Wind in Your Eyes, Barry's Best Mix, 107.5 Cool FM. The weekend is upon us, and it looks like it could be a nice one. We've got your full weather forecast coming up. First, out to the roads, one last look with Brenda Devine.
1: Good evening, Amy. Still some light traffic northbound Highway 404, Highway 7 to Major McKenzie, Bloomington up to Van Dorf, and southbound 404 still pretty tight from Finch right down to the DVP. Highway 400 northbound heavy and slow still from Shepherd as you make your way to north of Rutherford. I did see some traffic between Highway 9 and Canal Road. And then a little bit as well as you travel right now on northbound approaching Innisfil Beach Road. I did see a little bit of traffic in that spot as well. Just a reminder that there's those lane closures on Yonge Street. That's County Road 4 between Innisfil Beach Road and the 9th Line. Traveling through Barrie, you're good. And to the north of us, just a little bit of traffic now through Severn Bridge and up through Kilworthy. I'm still seeing a slow spot with construction through there. I'm Brenda Devine for traffic updates all day long. Follow us on X and Blue Sky at Barrie 360 Alerts.
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3: It is almost time to go. 7 o'clock is your cutoff. We are at Irvine Floor and Home, giving one more person a chance to get into the Pick Your Prize event happening on September 11th, okay? 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It is at 494 Veterans Drive, and we would really like to see you there. We'd love to see everybody, obviously, at this event, but we just can't do it. So one more person we're going to be drawing tomorrow morning. So please come down if you have a chance, because what? It could be you. We've been asking people, by the way, all afternoon who have come in what they would like. And one person, in fact, did say they would like $10,000 worth of mac and cheese. Hey, you do you. No judgment. A trip to Bora Bora, the Tuscany wine adventure, the trip to Paris has been on people's list as well. One lady came in and said, you know what? I would really love groceries for a year. Imagine all these prizes, okay? And you could pick one. That could be you. 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Again, we are drawing one more name tomorrow morning at 8 a.m. We still have prizes and fun things to pick up here while you're in the area. We have got tumblers and we've got paintbrushes, and that is courtesy of Bull U Canada. 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And you know what? If you are thinking maybe in the next year, maybe in the spring, you're like, hey, you know what? Maybe I need to redo that bathroom. 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
0: Cool FM. Showers in the forecast and down to 11 degrees tonight. Mainly sunny and 21 tomorrow. Sunshine 25 Saturday. Currently in Barrie, it's 23.

Zed, Maren Morris and Gray, The Middle, Barry's Best Mix, 107.5 Cool FM. We've got Geo taking you through the hottest, most requested songs of the day. The top 7 at 7 coming up. First, Tyler Shaw, Run to You on Cool. 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

0: Charlie Corday and the Way We Touch. It's Barry's Best Mix, 107.5 Cool FM. It is Gio. Good evening. We're counting down your top 7 at 7, your most requested songs of the day, a Thursday night, what we like to call Friday Eve around here. Let's continue on with the countdown and song number 6.
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0: 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Song number 4 tonight on our Top 7 at 7. It is Gio. We are counting down your most requested songs of the day. He's currently on tour right now. He's kicking it off, and he'll be making a stop at Scotiabank Arena in Toronto on November the 16th. We've got song number 3 on the way next on Cool.
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0: Swift, I Knew It, I Knew You, song number 3 on our top 7 at 7, and she made her debut in WNBA. Well, kinda in the WNBA. Caitlin Clark, one of the top players in the Women's National Basketball Association. She's mixing basketball with Taylor Swift. Apparently, she's got these new shoes that are inspired by Taylor Swift's friendship bracelets. Apparently, the shoes feature like fuzzy pink laces, beads, and her number 22 as well. Of course, it's another example of Caitlin Clark's massive influence in basketball. And, well, now Taylor Swift.
1: Number two.
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0: And song number two on our top seven at seven, Bruno Mars, I Just Might. We're counting down your most requested songs of the day. He's taking his romantic tour down under, and he's bringing some big names with him as well. He just announced seven stadium shows across Australia and New Zealand coming up in February and March of 2027. Tyla will join him, as well as Anderson .Paak as well, with a special Silk Sonic performance. And now this tour stretches to more than 115 stadium shows worldwide. So he's taking his tour down under coming up in February. We've got our most requested song of the day on our top 7 at 7 next on Cool.
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Olivia Dean, So Easy to Fall in Love is song number one once again tonight on our Top 7 at 7. And that wraps it up this evening. We'll run it back again tomorrow night on your Friday edition of the Top 7 at 7. Will she see if she stays in that top spot or if we will have a new number one? It's Maroon 5 and Girls Like You on Cool.

0: Luke Calla, Hotter Now. It's Barry's Best Mix, 107.5 Cool FM. It is Gio. And in case you haven't opened up wherever you get your favorite podcasts today, this week on What Barry's Talking About, we've got a new episode dropped early this morning. And on this week's edition, they look at several recent medical graduates who are choosing to stay right here in Simcoe County and practice family medicine here. 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
0: Let's see how things are shaping up over the next couple days. Overnight tonight, we'll drop down to 13, partly cloudy. Tomorrow, a beautiful day and comfortable temps as well. 21 and sunshine. Let's see what the weekend has for us. Probably Saturday, the best day. Warm, 27, feeling like 31, and sunny. Sunday, 25, feeling like 31, and a slight chance of showers. Right now in Barrie, it's 20 degrees.
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It is Gio. We're running 30 minutes of uninterrupted cool music. Hey, if you're still awake later tonight, look up. The moon's going to put on a pretty cool show. We'll talk more about this coming up next hour. Here's Alexander Stewart and I Wish You Cheated on Cool. I'm anxious, kind of sad. Hard to be a bad

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not saying he's Batman, but you've never seen them in the same room either. It's Cool Nights with Gio on Barry's Best Mix. 107.5 Cool FM.